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6: Regretting the boob job.
1: Yeah.
6: Donnie, Lauren, hanging out. Kylie Jenner came out and she's like, oh, I regret getting a boob job as a teen. Okay, you know what's funny about this story? She didn't say she regretted getting the nose job. She didn't regret getting the chin job. She didn't regret getting all that other plastic surgery. And you know what? I don't think they regret it because I'm not shaming anybody, but the Kardashians look very different before they all got some sort of plastic surgery. And then it made them into multi-billionaires. So you know what? I think you're regretting it now, but it's easy to say when you made $1 billion off of it.
7: Yeah, for sure. The only job that they probably don't regret getting is a real job. Yeah. You know, they don't. Is that, yeah.
6: That's good. No, it's perfect.

0: Nights.
1: Pop Crush Nights. Look, I've been working radio a long time, and I'm always honest with people, and I'm like, look, this person's going somewhere. This guy is good.

Coming up next, we're chatting with the man. He is crossing all the genres, pop, rock, folk, country, the Canadian wonder, Cameron Whitcomb. We're chatting with him next. But right now, we have his new song. It's Kingdom of Fear on Pop Crush Nights. I'll show

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1: Thank you. Look, it's a nice thing to say, thank you, but I need to know, am I the only one? 1-888-900-5217. So, Alexa, do this. It does it. And I always go, thank you, when she does it. And then in my head, I'm like, she doesn't respond. And I'm like, rude. But then it's not trained to do that. I always say thank you. Do you say thank you to Alexa?
2: You know, I think you can train her to respond to you. Yeah, yeah. It's an act of politeness. And she will respond. It's great.
0: Huh? We're one tap away.
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13: Here is the Mix 103.9 weatherology forecast for Oneonta. Mainly cloudy skies expected tonight with a chance of thunderstorms. Lows dip down to about 63. Slight chance of rain showers tomorrow. High temperatures reach up to 68. Cloudy skies expected. Cloudy skies expected tomorrow night. Lows dip down to about 43. Sunshine mixed with clouds at times Thursday with daytime highs approaching 63. 65. Storms likely Friday. Get weather alerts anytime with your Mix 103.9 app. I'm meteorologist Kara Foster. Right now, 70.
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1: Pop Crush Nights, Donnie, Lauren, Cameron, Whitcomb. So the EP and album is The Heartbreak. But for me, though, it seems like Kingdom of Fear is really what kind of stands out to you. Is there a reason why that is that's the tour name? That's what kind of really you are latching on to as part of that album?
2: Yeah, well, I mean, I knew the song was, you know, I hoped at least the song would do like well, you know, because it's a song that like means a lot to me, and a lot of people were really stoked about it, and we were really stoked about writing it. So I really hoped that that song would take off, and so when it did, it was really cool, and it was I knew it maybe would do well, but people really resonated with the tune and felt really good about it, and so, you know, and then it made me feel better about the tune, and so I decided to latch on to it a bit, and it goes crazy live, you know. People like really sing it live, and it's cool to see how much the song means to people.

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4: Cameron, you have had such a huge year. I mean, you have 3 CCMAs, the Canadian Country Music Awards. You have 2 Junos. Sure. You're headlining this huge tour this year. And did I read where you bought a house about a year ago?
5: Yeah, I bought a house in Nanaimo. It was great. I'm looking at buying another one. hopefully soon. Yeah, some a little bit bigger. Some with more room for the toys.

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1: Pop Crush Nights, Donnie, Lauren, Cameron, Whitcomb. I mean, you're very open about, you know, your struggles and what you've gone through and stuff. And is it not almost though now you're like, I have to now divulge everything because people expect it from you now?
2: No, not really. And I mean, if there's something I really don't want to say, I don't. I mean, like, you know, certain details or whatever. Like, I mean, I do keep stuff from you, but I've also never felt like I had to. Like, I don't feel like a bad person. I don't think I'm a bad person, at least anymore, you know? And I feel like, I don't know. And if something happens, I'm pretty vocal. I share a lot of things.
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21: Here is the Mix 103.9 weatherology forecast for Oneonta. Mainly cloudy skies expected tonight with a chance of thunderstorms. Lows dip down to about 63. Slight chance of rain showers tomorrow. High temperatures reach up to 68. Cloudy skies expected. Cloudy skies expected tomorrow night. Lows dip down to about 43. Sunshine mixed with clouds at times. Thursday with daytime highs approaching 63. 65. Storms likely Friday. Get weather alerts anytime with your Mix 103.9 app. I'm meteorologist Kara Foster. Right now, 70.
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3: True crime news. If you are a fan of true crime horror, let us know. Slide into the DMs.
4: What'd you call me?
3: True crime horror. So 60% of people who watch true crime think that they could solve the murder.
4: Yeah.
3: I could never solve a murder.
4: Oh my God. I'd be so good at it because I would know. I'd be like, wear gloves. Watch. You know what? The best thing to do would probably not kill anybody. That would probably be the best. You know, I think that's the ultimate thing to do. But if you had to, wear gloves, leave your phone at your house because they could track your phone. They know where you're going. So leave your phone at your house. Turn it on. Don't turn it off. You idiot. Don't put it in airplane mode. Leave it at your house so they can't track you. Also, don't take your car, because on cars now, a lot of cars have like alert system. They track you on that too. But also, just go back to the original rule. Don't kill people.
3: Yeah. Also, I have worries that I would be the victim. If I had to be part of a true crime, I would be the victim. So I couldn't solve anything, but I could probably get killed.
4: I actually had a date the other day. He's like, oh, what if I poisoned you? And I was like, what if you did poison me? And he goes, actually, I wouldn't waste my poison on you. And I was like, oh. Could you imagine? I would have poisoned you. What a fool. What a lie.

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1: 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Lauren Snap, Donnie Meacham. A friend of mine ate a banana while we were inside of the Walmart. And I'll tell you what, I felt like we robbed the joint. I felt like a thief.
2: No, it's disgusting. Don't eat while you grocery, because people, like, they eat the grapes and stuff. It's like, ugh. Do you know how many nasty people have touched that food before you put it in your mouth? You didn't get it home. You could have washed it when you got home. But no, you decided you wanted to put your grubby hands in those grapes. 92 people who have not washed after they pooped and you just ate it.
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16: Here is the Mix 103.9 weatherology forecast for Oneonta. Mainly cloudy skies expected tonight with a chance of thunderstorms. Lows dip down to about 63. Slight chance of rain showers tomorrow. High temperatures reach up to 68. Cloudy skies expected. Cloudy skies expected tomorrow night. Lows dip down to about 43. Sunshine mixed with clouds at times. Thursday with daytime highs approaching 63. 65. Storms likely Friday. Get weather alerts anytime with your Mix 103.9 app. I'm meteorologist Kara Foster. Currently 71.
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1: So I told you that my friend ate food while we were grocery shopping. I felt like we were stealing, but I'm about to make someone's blood boil because there's some other things that's happening at the grocery store that is just driving us all crazy. Tell me if you do any of these things, Donnie. Big gripes, all right? Line cutters, how do you feel about them?
2: I'll call people out. I have no problem calling people out.
1: Actually, you probably do that. Do you take your cart back when you're done with it?
2: Absolutely. Do not put that cart on the side of somebody's car because then it's going to hit their car. And then when it hits your car next time, you're going to be like, why do people take their carts back? It's because you don't.
1: Jerks. Here's the one that really gets me, though. When people block the aisle with their shopping cart, I hate that. Like, keep your cart to one side. I don't care if you're just going to, like, leave your cart and then go pick something up at the end of the aisle and you don't want to push it the whole way down. Do not leave it in the middle of the aisle.
2: It's like, literally, they put it to one side and then they're on the other side, like, what kind of Ritz crackers do I want? It's like, move. I just walk as fast and then I act like I'm not paying attention and then I just walk like I'm just going to run into them.
1: A good rundown in the grocery store.

0: flying through the night with your biggest hits and your biggest trends. This one is the biggest weird trend that I'm seeing right now.
1: All right.
0: Have you heard of quiet cutting?
1: What are you cutting?
0: Exactly. Your people hair? Out of your life, especially if they work with you. Apparently, it's when you decide that you're going to like shift your role in a relationship instead of just letting it go. So like, say you work with somebody who makes fish in the microwave. Maybe you're just not nice to them anymore. And that's where you quietly cut them out of your life. But you know you're going to see them at the office. You still have to be friends.
1: I'm confused. I'm quietly cutting this memory out of my head.

0: to Pop Crush.
1: Moms have been doing this for years. Lauren Snap, Donna Meacham. Okay, so a friend of mine just told me that she gets into her car and she just sits there. She's not going anywhere. She's not doing anything. She's just trying to get some peace and quiet, and she's calling it self-care. I love it.
2: Oh, I love it. My kink is, you know, when it's 1,000 degrees outside in the summertime and you open that door, the car's been sitting there for hours in the sun, and you get in and you're roasting. It's like you're just sitting in your own mouth. I love that so much. I don't know what it is about it, that entire feeling. I'm just like, bliss.
1: I will never, ever get the idea that I'm sitting in my own mouth the next time I enter a sweltering car.
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1: Here is the Mix 103.9 weatherology forecast for Oneonta. Mainly cloudy skies expected tonight with a chance of thunderstorms. Lows dip down to about 63. Slight chance of rain showers tomorrow. High temperatures reach up to 68. Cloudy skies expected. Cloudy skies expected tomorrow night. Lows dip down to about 43. Sunshine mixed with clouds at times. Thursday with daytime highs approaching 63. 65. Storms likely Friday. Get weather alerts anytime with your Mix 103.9 app. I'm meteorologist Kara Foster. Currently 71.
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1: 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Yeah. 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All right, this is a big number. It's the number to me and you. It's 1-888-900-5217. 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
0: 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All systems are go. And we are on.
3: 3.
1: Here we go.
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5: If you are like me, you are sometimes sad in the kitchen because you're cooking for one and it's really hard. And I hate to be sad in the kitchen. 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So as much as I love cooking, I don't sometimes do it.
6: 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I'm going to say it's beautiful. Daddy did a great job. Chef's a kiss. But what's worse, cooking for one at home or eating solo at a restaurant?
5: Ooh, I don't know. 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
13: Here is the Mix 103.9 weatherology forecast for Oneonta. Mainly cloudy skies expected tonight with a chance of thunderstorms. Lows dip down to about 63. Slight chance of rain showers tomorrow. High temperatures reach up to 68. Cloudy skies expected. Cloudy skies expected tomorrow night. Lows dip down to about 43. Sunshine mixed with clouds at times Thursday with daytime highs approaching 63. 65. Storms likely Friday. Get weather alerts anytime with your Mix 103.9 app. I'm meteorologist Kara Foster. Currently, it's 72 degrees.
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1: Lauren Snap and Donnie Meacham in with you tonight. I'm a little bit embarrassed. I don't know what is wrong with me, but...
2: Well, how much time do we have?
1: Just a second.
2: I can name a few things.
1: Yeah, okay. Hold on. Okay. Hold it on. Okay. So, apparently, I don't know how doors work, especially when they're in the bathroom. So, not once, but twice this week, I apparently have not locked the door properly, and I've now had people walk in on me two different times in public, people that I, you know, should not be pants down saying hi, and they're very nervous. But here's the problem. The problem isn't, you know, me and my disposition with doors. My problem is that I'm not embarrassed at all. So, I walked out, and I was like, hey, Emily, I'm really sorry about that. I just don't know how to, like, lock the door. And she was like, it's okay, Lauren. And she, like, ran off, literally ran.
2: Yeah, walk out high five and did wash my hands either, bruh. Here you go. But also, I feel like it's more awkward for a woman than it is a man because women, I mean, you sit down for both. So for men, like, we stand up or sit down. But so for you, they're not sure what you're doing. For us, you would know what we're doing if we're standing or we're sitting.
1: Oh, that's fair.
2: But for you, it would be more, I mean, I think I'd be more embarrassed if somebody walked in on me and I'm like, you know, letting one go. And it's like, woo, this is rough. And then they walked in.
1: Yeah, that would be worse. I guess, like, I should just, like, call it how I see it. And honestly, I had just gone to the bathroom to take a break from everyone that I was around, and I was just on my phone, so. No,
2: just carry around your own do not disturb sign and just put it on the door every time you go in.
1: Keep moving.

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1: Sonny, say that a little louder for the people in the back.
2: Jackets made me look plump.
1: Okay, how? You're so tall and you're so skinny, but you feel the same way I feel. Oversized jackets, I hate them because I look like I'm walking out like the Michelin Man.
2: Yes, and then they're looking at me like, what you got in that jacket? You hide a wine bottle in that jacket? What do you got in there?
1: Mm-hmm. That's the gripe that we both

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1: Ooh, I want a soda, but make it dirty. When you think of dirty soda, for me, I know it sounds terrible, but I'm thinking, oh, there's some alcohol in there? Is that what they've gone for? But then I'm like, no, if I get a dirty chai, some espresso in there. Dirty sodas are on the rise. Everywhere you go, Pepsi, Taco Bell. Ooh, I could really go for a nachos bug grande, no beans, no tomato right now. Anywho, dirty soda. So you just like start off with the base. It's a soda, and they're throwing like creams and flavors and get-ups in there. Ooh, that sounds so good right now. I'm going to go get a dirty soda, but then I'll be in the bathroom for a while. Oh, got to be dirty too.
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8: Here is the Mix 103.9 weatherology forecast for Oneonta. Mainly cloudy skies expected tonight with a chance of thunderstorms. Lows dip down to about 63. Slight chance of rain showers tomorrow. High temperatures reach up to 68. Cloudy skies expected. Cloudy skies expected tomorrow night. Lows dip down to about 43. Sunshine mixed with clouds at times. Thursday with daytime highs approaching 63. 65. Storms likely Friday. Get weather alerts anytime with your Mix 103.9 app. I'm meteorologist Kara Foster. Currently, it's 72 degrees.
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What up, it's Danny Popcorn Snides. Coming up next hour, we have the man. He is having a huge year. He is genre bending. He is pop, he is rock, he is folk, he is country. Cameron Whitcomb, he's here. That's coming up next hour on Popcorn Snides.

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3: Regretting the boob job.
4: Yeah.
3: Donnie, Lauren, hanging out. Kylie Jenner came out and she's like, oh, I regret getting a boob job as a teen. Okay, you know what's funny about this story? She didn't say she regretted getting the nose job. She didn't regret getting the chin job. She didn't regret getting all that other plastic surgery. And you know what? I don't think they regret it because I'm not shaming anybody, but the Kardashians look very different before they all got some sort of plastic surgery. And then it made them into multi-billionaires. So you know what? I think you're regretting it now, but it's easy to say when you made $1 billion off of it.
5: Yeah, for sure. The only job that they probably don't regret getting is a real job. Yeah. You know, they don't. Is that, yeah, too far.
3: That's good. No, it's

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1: Thank you. Look, it's a nice thing to say, thank you, but I need to know, am I the only one? 1-888-900-5217. So, Alexa, do this. It does it. And I always go, thank you, when she does it. And then in my head, I'm like, she doesn't respond. And I'm like, rude. But then it's not trained to do that. I always say thank you. Do you say thank you to Alexa?
2: You know, I think you can train her to respond to you. Yeah. It's an act of politeness. And she will respond. It's great. Oh.
0: Hey, join the Pop Crush crew. 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
12: Here's the Mix 103.9 weatherology forecast for Oneonta. Partly cloudy overnight with a slight chance for showers. Lows around 63. Highs level off around 68. Wednesday, slight chance for showers. Wednesday night, 43. Daytime highs approaching 63. Thursday, under partly cloudy skies. 65. Friday, thunderstorms likely. Taking a look at the extended forecast. 42. Saturday, 55. Sunday, and 61 on Monday. Get weather alerts anytime with your Mix 103.9 app. I'm meteorologist Kara Foster. Currently 72.
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1: Pop Crush Nights, Donnie, Lauren, Cameron, Whitcomb. So the EP and the album is The Hard Way. But for me, though, it seems like Kingdom of Fear is really what kind of stands out to you. Is there a reason why that is the, that's the tour name, that's what kind of really you are latching on to as part of that album?
2: Yeah, well, I mean, I knew the song was, you know, I hoped at least the song would do, like, well, you know, because it's a song that, like, means a lot to me, and a lot of people were really stoked about it, and we were really stoked about writing it, and so I really hoped that that song would take off. And so when it did, it was really cool, and it was I knew it maybe would do well, but people really resonated with the tune and felt really good about it, and so, you know, and then it made me feel better about the tune, and so I decided to latch on to it a bit, and it goes crazy live, you know. People like really sing it live, and it's cool to see how much the song means to people.

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1: Pop Crush Nights, Danny, Lauren, Cameron Wickham.
2: Cameron, you have had such a huge year. I mean, you have 3 CCMAs, the Canadian Country Music Awards. You have 2 Junos. You're headlining this huge tour this year. And did I read where you bought a house about a year ago?
3: Yeah, I bought a house in Nanaimo. It was great. I'm looking at buying another one. hopefully soon. Yeah, some a little bit bigger. Some with more room for the toys.

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1: Pop Crush nights, Donnie, Lauren, Cameron, Whitcomb. I mean, you're very open about, you know, your struggles and what you've gone through and stuff. And is it not almost though now you're like, I have to now divulge everything because people expect it from you now?
2: No, not really. And I mean, if there's something I really don't want to say, I don't. I mean, like, you know, certain details or whatever. Like, I mean, I do keep stuff from you, but I've also never felt like I had to. Like, I don't feel like a bad person. I don't think I'm a bad person, at least anymore, you know? And I feel like, I don't know. And if something happens, I'm pretty vocal. I share a lot of things.
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5: Here's the Mix 103.9 weatherology forecast for Oneonta. Partly cloudy overnight with a slight chance for showers. Lows around 63. Highs level off around 68. Wednesday, slight chance for showers. Wednesday night, 43. Daytime highs approaching 63. Thursday, under partly cloudy skies. 65. Friday, thunderstorms likely. Taking a look at the extended forecast, 42 Saturday, 55 Sunday, and 61 on Monday. Get weather alerts anytime with your Mix 103.9 app. I'm meteorologist Kara Foster. 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
5: Here's the Mix 103.9 weatherology forecast for Oneonta. Partly cloudy overnight with a slight chance for showers. Lows around 63. Highs level off around 68. Wednesday, slight chance for showers. Wednesday night, 43. Daytime highs approaching 63. Thursday, under partly cloudy skies, 65. Friday, thunderstorms likely. Taking a look at the extended forecast, 42. Saturday, 55. Sunday, and 61 on Monday. Get weather alerts anytime with your Mix 103.9 app. I'm meteorologist Kara Foster. Currently, it's 70 degrees.
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6: Here's the Mix 103.9 weatherology forecast for Oneonta. Partly cloudy overnight with a slight chance for showers. Lows around 63. Highs level off around 68. Wednesday, slight chance for showers. Wednesday night, 43. Daytime highs approaching 63. Thursday, under partly cloudy skies. 65. Friday, thunderstorms likely. Taking a look at the extended forecast, 42. Saturday, 55. Sunday, and 61 on Monday. Get weather alerts anytime with your Mix 103.9 app. I'm meteorologist Kara Foster. Currently, it's 70 degrees.

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3: Here's the Mix 1039 weatherology forecast for Oneonta. Mainly cloudy overnight with a low of 63. Slight chance of rain showers Wednesday. Highs level off around 68. Cloudy skies expected. Wednesday night, lows around 43. Temps a bit above average Thursday and Friday with highs from the low 60s to the mid 60s. Thunderstorms likely Friday. Taking a look at the extended forecast, 42 Saturday, 55 Sunday, and 61 on Monday. Get weather alerts anytime with your Mix 1039 app. I'm meteorologist Kara Foster. Right now, 70.
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8: Here's the Mix 103.9 weatherology forecast for Oneonta. Mainly cloudy overnight with a low of 63. Slight chance of rain showers Wednesday. Highs level off around 68. Cloudy skies expected. Wednesday night, lows around 43. Temps a bit above average Thursday and Friday with highs from the low 60s to the mid 60s. Thunderstorms likely Friday. Taking a look at the extended forecast, 42 Saturday, 55 Sunday, and 61 on Monday. Get weather alerts anytime with your Mix 103.9 app. I'm meteorologist Kara Foster. Right now, 70.
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2: Here is the Mix 103.9 weatherology forecast for Oneonta. Slight chance for showers overnight, otherwise partly cloudy. Lows level off around 63. Cloudy skies Wednesday. Slight chance for showers. High temperatures reach up to 68. Lows dip down to about 42. Wednesday night, cloudy skies. High of 62. Thursday, under partly cloudy skies. 68 Friday, thunderstorms likely. Looking further out, 42 Saturday, 55 Sunday, and 61 on Monday. Get weather alerts anytime with your Mix 103.9 app. I'm meteorologist Kara Foster. Currently, it's 69 degrees.
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13: Here is the Mix 103.9 weatherology forecast for Oneonta. Slight chance for showers overnight, otherwise partly cloudy. Lows level off around 63. Cloudy skies Wednesday. Slight chance for showers. High temperatures reach up to 68. Lows dip down to about 42. Wednesday night, cloudy skies. High of 62. Thursday, under partly cloudy skies. 68 Friday, thunderstorms likely. Looking further out, 42 Saturday, 55 Sunday, and 61 on Monday. Get weather alerts anytime with your Mix 103.9 app. I'm meteorologist Kara Foster. Currently, it's 69 degrees.
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1: 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But wait a minute, isn't this...
0: Shh. 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
3: Here's the Mix 103.9 weatherology forecast for Oneonta. Slight chance for showers overnight, otherwise partly cloudy. Lows level off around 63. Slight chance for showers again Wednesday, 68. Lows around 42 Wednesday night. A mix of clouds and sun Thursday, with daytime highs approaching 62. 68, thunderstorms likely Friday. Looking further out, 43 Saturday, 57 Sunday, and 64 on Monday. Get weather alerts anytime with your Mix 103.9 app. I'm meteorologist Kara Foster. Currently, it's 69 degrees.
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15: Here's the Mix 103.9 weatherology forecast for Oneonta. Slight chance for showers overnight, otherwise partly cloudy. Lows level off around 63. Slight chance for showers again Wednesday, 68. Lows around 42 Wednesday night. A mix of clouds and sun Thursday, with daytime highs approaching 62. 68, thunderstorms likely Friday. Looking further out, 43 Saturday, 57 Sunday, and 64 on Monday. Get weather alerts anytime with your Mix 103.9 app. I'm meteorologist Kara Foster. Currently, it's 69 degrees.
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9: Here is the Mix 103.9 weatherology forecast for Oneonta. Overcast today with a slight chance for showers. High of 69. 42 tonight. 62 tomorrow, partly cloudy. Upper 60s, Friday, with thunderstorms likely. Turning much cooler, Saturday, with highs in the low 40s and mixed precipitation possible. A peek at the extended shows, 57, Sunday, 64, Monday, and 64 on Tuesday. Get weather alerts anytime with your Mix 103.9 app. I'm meteorologist Kara Foster. Currently, it's 68 degrees.
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9: Here is the Mix 1039 weatherology forecast for Oneonta. Overcast today with a slight chance for showers. High of 69. 42 tonight. 62 tomorrow, partly cloudy. Upper 60s Friday with thunderstorms likely. Turning much cooler Saturday with highs in the low 40s and mixed precipitation possible. A peek at the extended shows, 57 Sunday, 64 Monday, and 64 on Tuesday. Get weather alerts anytime with your Mix 1039 app. I'm meteorologist Kara Foster. Currently, it's 68 degrees.
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1: Imagine this. It's the middle of the night, and you have to cross a large cemetery. What are you taking with you?
0: It is definitely too early for that.
1: Yeah. There was a poll. Only 17% of people would walk through a cemetery at night without a light or a weapon.
0: Okay. Are you one of them?
1: So I have spent a night in a cemetery.
0: Okay.
1: I pledged a sorority, and it was part of our pledging.
0: What did you find while you were there?
1: Nothing. It was actually somewhat lit, and it wasn't spooky. Nothing crazy happened. I mean, the whole premise was weird. I mean, they just dropped us off, our sisters, in the middle of a cemetery in the middle of the night, and then we had to figure out how to get home. So we just kind of hung out for a while.
0: I think the talk of a modern cemetery is scarier than the actual action of it. However, if you were in the middle of the woods, somewhere that you were unfamiliar with or whatever, and you were in a cemetery that had been there for, I don't know, hundreds of years, and you had no feeling about it and no lights in the area, it might be different.
1: I don't know. So, for whatever reason, that night I was not afraid. But now I look back on that, and because there was some light there. There was like the lamppost, and there was the stuff.
0: You had people with you.
1: And I had people with me. There was like 10 of us.
0: So, oh.
1: Yeah, it was like a party in a cemetery, which is probably not what they wanted. They wanted us to be scared and to bond with each other and to figure out how to get home.
0: It's like bears and lions, though. The same thing with ghosts, right? Like, you don't have to be fastest. You just got to be faster than the other 9 people with you.
1: I mean, they were all pretty good athletes, so I don't know if I would have survived it.
0: Meh.
1: I don't know, but if I was going to redo that night and I could only have one thing with me,
0: yeah.
1: I mean, besides the obvious, a cell phone so I could call somebody to come pick us up, I think I would have had snacks, because it gets like, you get hungry out there if you're spending too much time.
0: Well, whenever you're bored, right, you're going to reach for something to keep you busy.
1: Right.
0: Right? So if it's not a habit like playing cards or something like that, it's going to have to be snacks.
1: Most people say that if they were in a cemetery in the middle of the night, they would want a flashlight. Or a torch, I guess.
0: Yeah.
1: Second, far behind, is a weapon. Like, what are you going to do with a weapon against a ghost? I'd hate the one to tell you, but like,
0: right.
1: Ghosts don't care if you have a knife or a club.
0: Not going to have the impact that you're looking for.
1: And then 1% of people said they needed a religious symbol. You think they're vampires?
0: A crucifix, something
1: right.
0: like that to keep
1: Holy
0: them safe.
1: Water. Right. Yeah.
0: I want a sleeping bag and a pillow.
1: Right.
0: How about a tent? And Fritos, like you mentioned, snacks would really come in handy.
1: If you were by yourself in the middle of a cemetery in the middle of the night, what would you have?
0: What about bugles? Then you could put them on all your fingers. That'd be cool.
1: It's Anna and Raven. Anytime, anywhere, any device.
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21: 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Slight chance for showers today, otherwise overcast skies. Highs level off around 68. Overcast skies tonight, lows dip down to about 42. 62 tomorrow, partly cloudy skies. Upper 60s Friday, with storms likely. Turning much cooler Saturday, with highs in the low 40s and mixed precipitation. Looking further out, 57 Sunday, 64 Monday, and 64 on Tuesday. Get weather alerts anytime with your Mix 103.9 app. I'm meteorologist Kara Foster. Right now, it's 68 degrees.

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7: Here's the Mix 103.9 weatherology forecast for Oneonta. Slight chance for showers today, otherwise overcast skies. Highs level off around 68. Overcast skies tonight, lows dip down to about 42. 62 tomorrow, partly cloudy skies. Upper 60s Friday, with storms likely. Turning much cooler Saturday, with highs in the low 40s and mixed precipitation. Looking further out, 57 Sunday, 64 Monday, and 64 on Tuesday. Get weather alerts anytime with your Mix 103.9 app. I'm meteorologist Kara Foster. Right now, it's 68 degrees.
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0: It's so jarring, and I don't know why. Raven,
1: I don't know why it bothers you so much.
0: I don't know. Me neither. It's the strangest thing. Mm. And I'm wondering, am I the only one that thinks it's odd? Raven, producer Sophia. Sophia, I don't know if you've realized this lately, but Raven has started wearing a backpack.
1: Oh, yeah.
0: Yeah. And he's a grown man.
2: Yeah, yeah. I have realized. Yeah.

0: It's interesting.
1: It's weird, yeah. Right?
2: I'm fashion forward. I think both of you need to get woke on your fashion sense right now.
0: I don't know.
2: Here's the situation, all right? So we have been traveling more for just, you know, business and other things lately than we have before, right? And so I've been traveling more for just, you know, business and other things lately than we have before, right? And so, you know, air travel, everybody knows how

0: Right, and the backpack has become a part of my ensemble.
1: Okay.
0: Because and I can fit more in the backpack. Then I can carry the personal bag on top of it because you can't tell me I can't carry a purse because I'm a man if I had to.
2: No, okay, so Raven went through a period.
0: And then I have a nice carry-on.
2: Raven went through a period, Sophia, where he had a man purse.
0: Yeah, a merce.
2: I made fun of him relentlessly, as I should. You know, it was ridiculous.
0: And I never shamed from it. I never, pulled back.
2: You stop wearing it out in public.
0: Well, you didn't need a portfolio anymore because I have, a cell phone. You enter more stuff in there, and so you don't need a calendar or a planner anymore.
2: But isn't it weird for a grown man to be carrying around a backpack everywhere he goes? Because I started thinking about it, because Raven decided it's not just on airplanes that he's wearing this. He started wearing it everywhere.
0: I wore it to the fair.
2: Yeah, that's
0: I took
2: scary.
0: The wife and the baby to the fair, and my wife also has an aversion to the backpack, too. She's like, you don't need to bring that. You don't need to carry that. Just put stuff in your pockets.
1: Right. Yeah, I agree. I've never seen a grown man wearing a backpack. I'm just like, there's notebooks in there.
2: Right.
1: Like, I think that something bad is about to happen.
0: I mean, if it's a diaper bag, there's no difference, right? We got to load up with stuff.
2: Here's the thing, Raven. I have come up with three times that it is acceptable for a grown man to wear a backpack.
0: Go.
2: Number one is when it's a diaper bag.
0: Yeah. Okay.
2: When it's a real bag.
0: Yep.
2: You have diapers in there.
0: Yep.
2: Number two, at the airport. Okay. You're walking through the airport.
0: I'm two out of three so far. Look at me. I'm going.
2: And the only one third I could come up with is you're traveling through Nepal. And you're backpacking because it has it in the title. Backpacking through Nepal, then fine. You can have your backpack.
0: Okay. Otherwise, if you're hiking in another country and staying in hostels, then you can have a backpack.
2: But you just going to the mall and now you wear a backpack? It doesn't make any sense.
0: I do whatever I got to do.
2: What do you put in the backpack when you don't have your
0: sweatshirt
2: with you? A sweatshirt?
0: Yeah, maybe I need this sweatshirt. Maybe I don't. Maybe it's hot out. Maybe it ain't.
1: Do you use one strap or two?
0: I use two now. Never use one strap. Does two make it better? Thank you. It's utilitarian.
1: One would look like you were 14.
0: That's right.
2: I've seen you use it on one side and sling it over your shoulder.
0: Ask the people. They know. They can decide for me. The people love me.
2: Five calls says it all. I know it sounds so weird, but is it strange for a grown man to carry a backpack? 1-800-330-9999.
0: I look forward to their endorsement.
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0: I don't know why it bothered me so much, but all of a sudden Raven started wearing his backpack everywhere. And mm-hmm. I said, a grown man should not wear a backpack as much as he does. It just feels so like you're a teenager.
1: Two things happened. Number one, we started traveling a lot more. And I decided that I needed to be smart about how I was carrying my stuff because I hate checking luggage. And number two, I got a very, very, very fancy backpack.
0: But that's
1: that
0: fine.
1: Looks regular.
0: But
1: it is fancy.
0: For some reason, it started bothering me because I thought, like, there's three acceptable times where a grown man should wear a backpack.
1: Yeah.
0: If it's a diaper bag and okay. he's carrying it.
1: I'll do that.
0: He's going through an airport and he's traveling. Sure, I'll sign off on that.
1: Okay.
0: Or if he's traveling through Nepal. Those are the only three times. And otherwise, if you're just going to the mall or you're running out to the grocery store, what do you need a backpack for?
1: Where's Nepal? Is that, like, near Tibet or something?
0: Nobody knows for real.
1: Yeah, I don't know where it is.
0: No, we just talked
1: about
0: it.
1: Do they have elephants there? Is it mountains? What is it?
0: Everything, I think.
1: Okay.
0: It's like a
1: sounds like a lovely place.
0: I'm sure, it's wonderful.
1: Yeah.
0: All right. 1-800-330.
1: I'm not there though. I'm not going there.
0: 1-800-330-9999. Five call says it all. What do you think? Is it okay for a grown man to wear a backpack? You're starting your day with Mix 103.9.
1: It's Anna and Raven.

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1: Is it strange for a grown man to carry a backpack everywhere he goes?
0: You know, here's the thing, Anna. I have confidence. I've always had confidence in my life. But these little things that I thought I was either cool or not cool for doing back in the day, nowadays, I'm about practicality. And the backpack, it's the jam.
1: I know, ever since Raven started carrying a backpack everywhere, it started giving me the ick, and I couldn't figure out why. Because I realized the only three times a grown man should have a backpack is one, if it's a diaper bag, two, if you're traveling through an airport, or if you're actually backpacking through a country like Nepal.
0: Yeah, I'm not going to do any backpacking. Airports is primarily where I picked up the habit, but now I rock this backpack everywhere.
1: What do you think? Grown men in backpacks. Five calls says it all. 1-800-330-9999.
0: Hey, Rich. Backpack, yes or no? Am I cool for wearing it?
2: Definitely cool. I did it for 31 years when I was commuting to the city on the train. Without it, I would have been lost.
0: See that? See, he did it commuting because it's all like, you know, it's in its rear view. If you go both straps and it's on the back, you forget it's even there. You can carry anything.
1: Okay.
0: All is possible.
2: That's right. When you're on the train, you put it alongside you, use it as a pillow to sleep.
0: Yeah, it's a nice pillow.
1: It also blocks anybody to sit next to you.
0: Perfect. Anna and Raven, who's this? On the train, that's a plus.
3: Malia. My name's Malia. I am pro backpack.
0: Thank you, Malia.
1: All right.
0: For guys, too? Doesn't bother you if a guy's rocking a backpack?
3: No, because if I'm with you, now I'm putting all my stuff in your bag.
0: It's 100%.
3: I'm not wearing a bag.
0: Top three things you want to put in my backpack, Malia. Go.
3: I'm putting my keys, my wallet, my water bottle.
0: Right, I've got room for
3: my
0: all of
3: water
0: that.
3: Bottle.
0: This backpack has slots for water
3: you,
0: bottles on
3: please.
0: Each side of it. I don't even have to open the backpack.
1: You wait till I put my Owala in your
3: love
1: backpack.
3: It.
1: It's going to be 13 pounds heavier.
3: I love it.
0: It's all on my back.
3: Yeah,
0: it's okay.
3: Do that.
0: It's like rucking. Thank you for the call.
1: Lizzie, five calls says it all. Is it acceptable for a grown man to carry a backpack?
4: It is. What if he has an EpiPen? Mm-hmm. What if he has diabetes medication? Mm-hmm. What if he's got something that he needs to have on him and he can't just hold it in his pocket?
1: What if he doesn't have any of those things and he just wants to put man wipes in there?
0: I like it that you made me like I'm an EMT.
1: Right.
0: But yeah, I do have some wipes in there.
1: I knew you did.
0: I also have some sanitizing lotion.
1: I bet you have Lubriderm lotion and a hairbrush,
0: too. I've got wet ones, pads, just in case.
1: A case of what?
0: In case there's germs.
1: Okay.
0: Neil, acceptable for me to wear a backpack or what?
5: Yes. I'll give you two reasons. Number one reason is I'm a physician and I go to the hospital and I see patients and I have all my gear that I need in a backpack.
0: See? Boom.
5: And
0: saving
5: so
0: lives.
5: I bring my stuff with me.
0: Mm-hmm.
5: Be saving lives every day.
0: Number two.
5: I used to go skiing with my kids when they were younger and we'd go out to Colorado and we'd ski those top bowls and there's no food. There's no place to stop out
0: see
5: there.
0: That? Snacks.
5: So I would load my backpack up with sandwiches and snacks and drinks. So you can't beat that.
0: Yeah, you can't beat it. Now, the bottom of this backpack is so fancy that it has a wide slot for a map in case I was backpacking in Nepal, which I won't be.
1: No.
0: But also, it has an insulated bottom for snacks. Thanks for pointing it out, Neil.
1: Thanks,
0: it's awesome.
1: Neil. Mike, Raven wears a backpack everywhere he goes like he's a 17-year-old boy in high school. Is that cool or not cool?
6: Very, very cool. And I will say, Raven, you can absolutely pull it off. There's no question. I mean, you've got that look. It's youthful. It is a statement of fashion, strength, and confidence for all men.
0: See that?
1: Mm-hmm.
0: I mean, you made it personal for guys, it sounds like,
1: apparently,
0: really.
1: Apparently, yeah, that there's a whole legion of people that really want backpacks for grown men. All right, congratulations. You get to wear your backpack. I won't say anything anymore. Done and done.
0: Good morning. We're Anna and Raven on Mix 103.9.
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15: Here's the Mix 103.9 weatherology forecast for Oneonta. Slight chance for showers today, otherwise overcast skies. Highs level off around 68. Overcast skies tonight, lows dip down to about 42. 62 tomorrow, partly cloudy skies. Upper 60s Friday, with storms likely. Turning much cooler Saturday, with highs in the low 40s and mixed precipitation. Looking further out, 57 Sunday, 64 Monday, and 64 on Tuesday. Get weather alerts anytime with your Mix 103.9 app. I'm meteorologist Kara Foster. 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

0: What a tangled web we weave. Ugh. You missed it yesterday. We learned all about how what side of the bed you sleep on dictates your energy, the feng shui kind of stuff.
1: Yeah, I guess so.
0: And if you switch sides, it could be so beneficial to your sleep and your health.
1: I mean, so it goes the argument from one internet person.
0: Exactly.
1: Right.
0: But, you know, when I confronted my husband last night, and I know, Raven, you were talking to Alicia, too, about it. It wasn't the answer I was hoping for. It's coming up next.
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0: Want to mix it up in your house? Do you want a better night's sleep? If you missed it yesterday, there was the internet lady who was talking about changing your side of the bed. And there was a reason for that.
2: The left side of the bed carries dragon energy. Active, alert, and outward.
0: A lot of dragon energy on the left side.
1: Who even knew?
0: Yeah, but if you sleep on the right side...
2: The right side of the bed carries tiger energy. Receptive, restorative, and inward.
0: Oh, all right. And then she goes on to continue.
2: The person who needs the most renewal and rest belongs on the tiger side.
0: Okay.
2: The person who is naturally more alert and active belongs on the dragon side.
1: Okay.
0: Yeah.
1: All right. Thanks for that. I sleep on the right-hand side of the bed. I've been doing that ever since my wife and I first started hooking up 1,000 years ago.
0: Mm-hmm. Mm-hmm. Yeah, me too. We switched beds over sides of the bed over the years when we moved rooms. As houses.
1: That's wild to me.
0: Well, it always has to do with if we have a baby. The couple times, we have 2 children. So I had to have more side for the bassinet to fit next to me.
1: Okay.
0: There was times where I was getting up early for work, obviously, so I wanted to be closer to the door so I wasn't making so much noise. So many dumb reasons.
1: Yeah, yeah.
0: But we have been stuck in these spots for the last probably 4 years now.
1: When you go on vacation, you take these spots with you. You sleep on the same spots because my wife and I, we always do.
0: No.
1: Is that right?
0: Yeah, we switch it up. But for some reason, sleeping on a different side of the bed now in my home bed seemed weird to me. So I brought it up to Paul last night, my husband.
1: Yeah.
3: There's been a study that says that there's like tiger energy and dragon energy based on what side of the bed you sleep on. So I thought I would switch the energy and we could switch sides of the bed. How do you feel about that?
4: You go to bed before me, so go for it.
3: You'd be comfortable just switching, would be no big deal?
4: Yeah.
0: He didn't care.
1: He's literally the guy that's game for everything.
0: He's just like, yeah, all right, you want
1: to
0: switch?
1: When
0: switch.
1: He says no to anything, do you ever push back? Because I feel like he says no to nothing so that when he does, like, it's serious.
0: No, here's the one thing I've learned from my marriage is that when Paul says no, I have to accept it.
1: I would think so because, he's game for everything.
0: He's like, sure, you want to switch sides? Switch. And then as I'm laying there, I go, well, I don't feel like moving the alarm clock.
1: He didn't like it. The inconveniences, all that. You'd have to climb over him to turn things off.
0: I was like, we'll do it on Friday.
1: So you didn't do it?
0: No. So I was like, you know what? I'm like, I didn't expect him to be so nonchalant about it. So I said, you know what? We'll do it this weekend when I have more time to switch everything. And he's like, all right, whatever. Yeah. Whatever, babe. Whatever you want.
1: I'll tell you what. Alicia's reaction was exactly what I expected.
5: What are you doing?
6: Thought it might be good to switch sides of that.
5: That's not happening. No. I have enough problems sleeping. We're not switching sides.
6: Won't it be fun?
5: No.
1: See, I tried to do the opposite. I tried to move all my stuff first and be like, oh, look, I made it so easy and convenient, and like fluff her side of the bed, which is my side of the bed. And she walked in and was like, no.
0: Nope.
1: 10 seconds later, I was already moving my stuff back.
0: I'm mentally preparing myself for switching sides of the bed this weekend to see how it
1: goes. You have
0: to
1: ramp yourself up.
0: I got to get myself going because clearly Paul doesn't care. He's like, well, whatever, dude.
1: He's indifferent.
0: We got a bed. You have tiger dragon energy. Sure. You got it. Whatever
1: you're talking about, crazy lady.
0: Yep.
1: Yeah. Good luck.
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0: How's that saying go? 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
1: Yeah.
0: Unless you move to Cleveland and your neighbors are Taylor Swift and Travis Kelce.
1: Some people have some rules about fences. Oh. Some of them might feel excessive. I don't think that this one sounds all that crazy.
0: Well, you're going to get the whole story coming up next. But in the meantime, if you've had a ridiculous feud with your neighbor, what was it over? 1-800-330-9999.
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0: Travis Kelce and Taylor Swift are having issues with their new neighbors in Cleveland. Yep, they want to put up a 6-foot aluminum black fence, and the neighbors say absolutely not. There's a lot of reasons for it. One of the reasons why the neighbors are mad is because there's a sewer line, and around the fence, they also want to plant trees. So they think that the roots of the trees will mess up the sewer. And they think that the trees will block everybody else's view of Lake Erie, which the mansion sits on. It's about a $5 million mansion.
1: I mean, in the house going to be in the way? If they're worried about the trees blocking the view of Lake Erie, wouldn't the house and the fence be there if the trees are to hide the fence? I mean, honestly, a 6-foot tall fence doesn't seem like a lot. I thought you were going to tell me they wanted to make it like 13 or 14, 15 feet.
0: No. And one neighbor also says that they might not stay long. We've been here forever. They get in here, and then 5 minutes later, they decide they don't want to live here anymore. Now we don't even get to see Lake Erie anymore.
1: You know what? That is a fair point, given the fact that, honestly, you know, a situation like that, they may find that the neighborhood's not for them. And if they're only there for a month or two out of the year, I guess that, you know, you have to take that into account.
0: If you're not familiar, Travis Kelce was raised in the Cleveland area. So that's why they bought this house. It's kind of like maybe they want to set their roots here. Maybe they want to raise their family here. Mm-hmm. So I don't know. I feel for them because I feel you need to have the privacy when you're them. Even when I was looking for news clips about this, all the local news reporters, they were showing drone shots and helicopter shots of their house. I'm like, of course they need security. Like
1: that's what I think it is.
0: The most
1: famous
0: people in the world.
1: Yeah, privacy is one thing, but I think security-wise, I would feel better if there was a larger fence. I got to be honest, right? I'm sure they're paying a premium and they're willing to pay whatever it is. It's worth it. On the other hand, not everything has a price tag if you live in that neighborhood.
0: If you have a feud with a neighbor, you're not alone. I think most people in their lifetime have had a situation or two with neighbors, and it's difficult.
1: Yeah.
0: It's hard to have to live next to people, right?
1: Yeah, 100%. I've had many feuds with neighbors over the years. You try and be agreeable. Certainly in our neighborhood now, you can take into account that you're going to live next to these people for 20, 30 years and not 30 months, right? So that's something that you take into account. But I did have a condo one time on the river in Boston. Beautiful place. I paid a premium for this place, right? And we had our own private parking spaces, as you often have in a townhouse community. But these were set right in front of your house. And you had a whole little fenced-in area around it. So nobody would park there. And that was fine. It was made for two cars. But because of the way the grass was, I could put three cars there, Anna, if they were close together. I owned three cars. So I put them all there. I got nasty letters on my door saying, "We don't want your kind here. We follow rules in this neighborhood." All sorts of stuff. The car was there for 5 days. Relax.
0: I kind of would be annoyed too. Like, what's this dude doing with his three cars in his two spots?
1: It made no difference. The lines were blurred at that point. I mean, it's my grass area as well. Like, what do you care?
0: Our neighbor, we had a fence issue too that we had to bring out a surveyor to figure out the land.
1: Right.
0: What's
1: the line?
0: We were repairing a fence that had fallen during a storm, and all of a sudden the neighbor shows up and he was like, "You know, it's built foot on our property anyway."
1: I doubt that that's true.
0: Yeah, so we had to go get the surveyor to figure it out, and it was ridiculous. Like, we're talking about a matter of inches. And I was like, when we moved in,
1: we
0: didn't do it.
1: Right, the fence was here.
0: But the biggest fight I ever saw was between two of our neighbors, between each other. One kept the boat parked on the street, right? and the other neighbor was mad.
1: See, seems mad. Like three cars, not a big deal when you're talking about a Cutty Cruiser that's 31 feet out front.
0: I don't know, what was the most ridiculous argument you got into or feud with your neighbor? What was it over? 1-800-330-9999.
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The Mix 103.9 weatherology forecast for Oneonta. Slight chance for showers today, otherwise overcast skies. Highs level off around 68. Overcast skies tonight, lows dip down to about 42. 60. Here's the Mix 103.9 weatherology forecast for Oneonta. Slight chance for showers today, otherwise overcast skies. Highs level off around 68. Overcast skies tonight, lows dip down to about 42. 62.

0: Travis Kelce and Taylor Swift are having problems with their new neighbors in Cleveland already. They want to put up a fence and line it with trees, and the neighbors are all mad, saying it's going to screw up their sewage and block Lake Erie.
1: Listen, I don't know what it is to be a rich person. I've never had to live that lifestyle myself, but when somebody famous, whatever, moves into the neighborhood, you figure there's going to be some inconveniences. That's just me making that assumption.
0: But, I mean, how many people have had arguments with their neighbors over fences? I know I have.
1: A lot of people.
0: Has to be the most common reason why you feud with your neighbors.
1: When we put a fence in my house, I will never forget what the contractor said. They came out, and my neighbor had come to me, and she had said, you know, we discussed a natural barrier with the previous owners. And I was like, well, that was them, and they don't own the house anymore. We have dogs, so that's not going to work for us. And when the fence guy came out to do the installation that day, I told him the story, and he says, which neighbor was it? I pointed to the house. He said, great, we'll start on that corner.
0: Very nice.
1: And they put it up, and they had that up before the end of the day.
0: I'm looking at our Facebook page at Anna and Raven. What was the last ridiculous disagreement you got into with your neighbor? Jeremy wrote that my cat caught some birds by her feeder. I don't even have a cat.
1: Yeah. The animals.
0: The animals is
1: the
0: an
1: animals
0: issue, too.
1: Back and forth. Big one.
0: 1-800-330-9999. Last time you got into a feud with your neighbor, what was it over?
1: It's Anna and Raven, Mix 103.9.

0: has to be the most common feud that people have with their neighbors. Travis Kelce and Taylor Swift are having it right now with their new neighbors in Cleveland. They want to build a fence, a 6-foot fence, but with trees around it.
1: I mean, it seems pretty modest, honestly, just a 6-foot fence. The abrevieties, they think, are going to impede the sewer system in the area. Seems like a silly argument. For me, there's two times you have real problems with your neighbors, Anna. When you first move in and you're doing construction, or when a tree falls down.
0: Yes. What was the most ridiculous feud you ever got into with your neighbor? 1-800-330-9999. Laura?
2: Well, I live in a nice neighborhood, okay? And my neighbor, he's got a bigger garage than house. Like, he's got all these cars in there and does mechanical work. I get it. But for some reason, the junkiest looking cars of all, he just threw it in the driveway. Take them to the dump, whatever.
0: It becomes a question of, do you have any right to tell somebody what they have in their yard, yes or no?
1: I mean, when you got blight all over the place. There's a guy who's similar thing. He's got a garage bigger than his house near me, and he works on cars all the time. And what he does is, as soon as the night is over, he's done working for the day, he backs one of those old-time cars up onto the street and lays a strip that's like, I don't know, 30 or 40 yards. Unbelievably obnoxious, completely dangerous, and for whatever reason, every neighbor around us just overlooks the situation. And the police never seem to do anything about it.
0: Oh.
1: It's annoying.
0: Huh.
1: But do I knock on his door or peer over his fence? No.
0: Right.
1: No, I do not.
0: Tina, last ridiculous argument you got into with your neighbor.
3: Unfortunately, it's an ongoing argument. I have these neighbors that put up the ugliest lawn decorations, and they always do it right around Halloween. And even though there are no kids in the neighborhood, they put up these awful, huge blowed up decorations. I'm ready to go over there with a pin and just, you know, do them in, but I won't do that. So we argue about it, but they're still there.

0: They're there until like Thanksgiving, and then they get rid of them.
1: I'm not sure you know how these blow up things work, but the pin is not going to do what you need it to do. But the blow ups are back this year. I've noticed that. We have a neighbor, they have 4 of them in front of their house right now for Halloween.
2: I thought we were done with them.
1: No, all of a sudden the inflatables are back, Anna. I have a 16-foot Santa that blows up that you have to tie to a tree or else it will float away.
2: When they first came out, the innovation was cool and it was nice to see something different. But now those inflatables, they always just look dirty and sad. I mean, I'm not going to tell my neighbor to take it down.
1: No,
2: but I
1: judge you every time I see it. I do.
2: Ross, how about you? What was the last argument you got into with your neighbor? What was it over?
3: Okay. Well, I live in an apartment building where the walls are not that thick, unfortunately. My neighbor keeps putting reminders on his Alexa for all kinds of things, like a zillion reminders. And middle of the night, middle of the day, at any time, all of a sudden, Alexa starts saying, you have a reminder to do the laundry. You have a reminder to do this, a reminder to do that. And it's on very high volume. I've talked to him about this. And he moved it away from the wall, but I still hear it. I said, why do you have to put 100 reminders down? And he just doesn't want to change it.
1: My life runs on Alexa reminders. When I'm at home,
2: yeah,
1: it's a constant barrage of reminders that I've put in place beforehand and the ones that I'm calling out and timers throughout. We use it with cooking. We use it with the dogs. We use it with everything. Yeah. Do you do the same?
2: I only use it for timers, but we do a lot of timers throughout the day. A lot of timers. But I never thought about sharing a wall with somebody, like in an apartment or a townhouse, where they have to listen to all your constant reminders.
1: Yeah.
2: That is really annoying.
1: Ding.
2: Can see. Yeah, ding.
3: Yeah. Yep.
1: I love
3: it. Really overdone. And the default is it repeats each one twice.
1: Oh, oh yeah.
2: Yeah.
1: Even when they're like, stop, you know.
2: Yeah.
1: Right.
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1: How much do you pay your babysitter? Can you call really quick or text us at 1-800-330-9999? And does it matter how old they are? And does it matter if you're famous?
2: Wait a minute, what?
1: Yes. So one, a celebrity is getting a whole lot of criticism because he quote unquote only paid his babysitter this much money per hour. And you'll decide if that's a fair rate. It's coming up next. This is the Anna and Raven Show.
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1: If you're famous, should you pay your babysitter more money? This popped up this week.
2: Andy Cohen's being labeled as cheap after revealing what he pays his babysitter. $30 an hour to watch his two kids. They're 4 and 7 years old.
1: Huh. $30, 4 and 7 years old. To me, that sounds normal, but I guess if you're famous and rich, you're expected to pay more money?
0: I mean, I guess all the little details matter, too. Listen, we hire part-timers all the time for my business. We pay them far more than that, to tell you the truth, and they don't want to show up for work. So if I was talking about, you know, keeping living souls alive that I loved, I might pay a little bit more if they're complaining.
1: Well, Andy Cohen responded.
0: Of course.
3: The headlines are so terrible. They're like, millionaire cheapskate, Andy Cohen underpays his 21-year-old girl that I was trying out. I'm not cheap, and I stand by what I paid her.
1: I mean, there's another thing, too, is like if they're a different age, like if they're a teenager, a high schooler versus somebody who's established and has experience, do you pay them more?

0: always battle with this. I think it's really tough because I don't know what's right. I've had the same babysitter for as long as I can remember.
1: Sure.
0: I pay her $25 an hour, but then I round up. And I have one, she watches just the little one who's 7.
1: And you do other things, too. You take care of her in other ways,
0: right?
1: And she takes care of you in other ways, too. That's the thing. It's a symbiotic relationship. There's a long-established thing. If she needed something from you, she could certainly ask you.
0: There's nobody I trust more than her with my children, with my house, with my animals, anything.
1: Sounds like it's time for a raise.
0: Well, right, but here's the problem, Raven. It's like you want to go out to dinner and you want to do... It's like you can't afford it anymore because you have to pay. And it's not that you don't
1: realistic.
0: Want to. It's that you just can't. So what do you pay your
1: Nobody
0: sitters?
1: Makes what they're worth.
0: Yes. Right. I'm just, what is the norm now? And if you're famous, does it make a difference? 1-800-330-9999. Alyssa, what do you pay your sitter?
2: My current sitter that I pay when I have rehearsals, I pay her $25, but she's in her mid-20s and has years of au pair / nanny experience.
0: Okay.
2: I've had high schoolers quote me at like $20, and I pass because if I'm going to pay a sitter, I want them to... be CPR certified and be able to use an EpiPen because my child has allergies.
1: How many kids do you have? Just one?
2: I have one. He's almost 2. And I actually worked as a professional nanny for 16 years before I had him. So I'm very well acquainted with sitter rates in the area.
0: Mm-hmm. To me, that seems normal. That seems like a normal amount of money.
2: It is.
0: When the teenagers ask for $20 an hour, to me, that sounds like a lot of money.
2: Yeah, exactly.
0: John, how much do you pay your sitter?
3: On the weekends, I pay $22 an hour, and that's my niece.
0: $22
3: an
0: hour.
3: And then during the week, I pay the other babysitter $12.
0: Is it a teenager that you pay $12 an hour?
3: No.
0: Oh, my gosh.
1: Wow. I mean, that's a cut rate. That's a good rate right there, buddy. I wouldn't hand out that information to anybody else. Don't give that name out.
3: Oh, I don't give that name out to anybody. It's all on me.
1: It's not a thing I would do for $12. Not a thing.
0: 1-800-330-9999. How much you pay your sitter? And if you're famous, should you have to pay them more?
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3: Here's the Mix 103.9 weatherology forecast for Oneonta. Slight chance for showers today, otherwise overcast skies. Highs level off around 68. Overcast skies tonight, lows dip down to about 42. 62 tomorrow, partly cloudy skies. Upper 60s Friday, with storms likely. Turning much cooler Saturday, with highs in the low 40s and mixed precipitation. Looking further out, 57 Sunday, 64 Monday, and 64 on Tuesday. Get weather alerts anytime with your Mix 103.9 app. I'm meteorologist Kara Foster. Currently, it's 67 degrees.
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0: Andy Cohen is under fire because he pays his babysitter $30 an hour to watch his 4 and 7-year-old. And he says, yeah, that's a normal amount. It's a babysitter I was trying out. She was only 21 years old. What do you think? What is an average amount that you pay your sitter? And does it matter if you're famous? 1-800-330-9999. Marlene.
1: Well, that was some time ago. I paid my babysitter like $25 an hour, but that's one kid.
2: Yeah.
1: You cannot pay $30 for two kids. No, that's ridiculous. Small kids? No. One kid is $25.
2: Yeah, it seems two low kids? To me, to tell you the truth. If you have good experience, yeah it seems low to me. Yeah.
1: If it was one child, I could understand. But two kids?
2: Mm-hmm.
1: No, you can't do that. I don't care how old that person is. Even if it's a teenager, you can't do that with for them.
2: Listen, they have their own things to manage when they are teens. I agree with you. Thanks, Merlin. And by the way, I mean, I've heard Andy Cohen is cheap. I've heard that in regards to other things. So I don't know.
0: Thanks for starting your day with us.
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0: What are America's best candies? Or I should say most bought candies.
2: I think I have guesses for that.
0: Yeah. There's some that are surprising on this list.
2: Okay.
0: So what they did is they went to go see what were the top 10 candies sold in October via Instacart.
2: Mm-hmm.
0: And they came up with this list with Halloween coming up.
2: Instacart is like when you need candy right at that moment too. So you're like, you know that this is stuff people actually want to eat.
0: Mm-hmm. Yeah. So we're going to do a blind taste test, but except you're not actually going to taste them. You're going to lick them. Producer Sophia, if you could please blindfold Raven right now.
2: So wait a minute. So I'm not going to taste them?
0: No, you're going to smell the candy that Sophia is going to put in your hand to unveil.
2: You just threw one of them in the trash. You better not give me that one.
0: It's okay. We have to do what we have to do.
2: What do you mean you have to do what you have to do? It's my mouth.
0: All right. So
2: it's not your mouth.
0: We're currently blindfolding Raven to see if he can identify these candies. Now, here's the thing, Raven.
2: Yeah.
0: Because you've been trying to lose weight and be healthy.
2: I know. This is like terrible timing. Like the day after day right now.
0: That's why you can't bite it. You can only smell it, and you can give it a tiny little lick.
2: This is cruel,
0: a tiny
2: torture,
0: little lick, that
2: and ridiculous.
0: Is it. Sophia,
2: all right.
0: Please put the first one in his hand
2: all
0: so
2: right.
0: he can lick it and smell it.
2: No, you hold it. I want to smell it.
0: All right. Smell. What does it smell like?
2: These are M&M peanuts.
0: Okay.
2: Peanut M&Ms.
0: All right. Sophia, yes or no?
3: Yes!
0: Yes!
2: Yes, thank you.
0: You can lick them. You can.
2: I'm not going to lick them if I can't eat them. Take this from me.
0: Peanut M&Ms have a very, very...
2: Is my hand now green? Because you know that, like, you know, they melt in your mouth, not in your hands. But we all know that that's kind of fake.
0: No, I think that's fine. Let's go for the next one. You're doing very good so far based on smell. You can only smell the Halloween candy. Mm-hmm. You cannot eat it, but you can give it a tiny lick if you want. Mm-hmm. This second one, it's in Raven's hand. Mm-hmm. What does it smell like?
2: It smells kind of like a York peppermint patty, but I know by the size it's not and the shape. It's a Twix.
3: Yeah, it is.
0: You don't even have
2: Thank
0: to lick
2: you.
0: It. You didn't even
2: Thank
0: have
2: you.
0: To lick it.
2: No, I don't have to lick it. I can do
0: right.
2: it by size Twix. Also.
0: All right, okay.
2: Is this what it's like to... No, never mind.
0: All right,
2: Kim,
0: go ahead. Nope. All right, let's move on.
2: What do we have next?
0: Yeah. What's that?
2: Okay, this is...
0: Smell it.
2: Kit Kat.
0: Kit Kat is correct.
2: Yeah, thank you.
0: Yes.
2: I'm 3 for 3.
0: Yeah.
2: Yeah. I mean, I am a candy aficionado.
0: Yeah.
2: You know what I mean.
0: I knew it.
2: Sommelier.
0: Whatever. Definitely sommelier. Yeah.
2: Okay. Skittles. Take these from me.
0: I mean, he didn't even put them
2: I don't
0: his
2: even
0: nose.
2: Have to put these to my face.
0: I mean, how is that possible?
2: I know what I'm doing here.
0: Yes.
2: Okay. What else you got?
0: Is
2: you got
0: that
2: anything
0: all
2: else?
0: Of them?
2: You got anything else?
0: Oh, one last one.
2: Okay. Wait a minute. Right. Oh, this one's a little bit more challenging.
0: Smell it. Smell it. Smell it.
2: I'm going to eat this one.
0: No, you can't.
2: This is a Snickers, and I'm going to eat it.
0: You can only lightly lick it.
2: Is this a Snickers?
3: Yeah.
0: It is
2: a Snickers. 5 for 5.
0: Yeah, do you know what fell out of the top 10? Milky Way. People don't like Milky Way anymore.
2: I do like Milky Way.
0: Hayden, my older daughter, loves Milky Ways, and I never understood why. I always thought they were the reject candy, and now I realize that America agrees with me.
2: I'll let America keep on hating on it, because that just means that they're still left over in the bottom of the bag, and I'm going to eat them.
0: Also on this list that's never been on the top 10 for Halloween candies in America, the Haribo Gold Bears. You know, like the little the gold bears?
2: Yeah, gummies are having a moment. They're
0: they
2: up.
0: They are. Yeah,
2: we heard
0: gummies
2: that.
0: Are
2: and
0: up.
2: Nerds are up, too. The nerds, gummy nerds are up.
0: It's Anna and Raven.
2: Anytime, anywhere, any device. 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

0: if you had to choose between your puppy or free rent, what would you go with? 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Couples Court. It's coming up next. Good morning. It's Ann on Raven.
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3: It makes me furious. I just don't get it.
4: This is what she wants to do.
2: One problem.
4: My daughter wants to do a spa weekend for her 16th birthday.
3: And I'm being deprived of going there because I'm a guy?
2: You decide the outcome.
0: All right, Gabby, you got to be happy to hear that, right?
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2: It's Couples Court on the Anna and Raven Show.
0: Every day a couple joins us. They let us know what their disagreement is about. And then it's up for you to decide who's right. Nick and Shayna. Shayna, let's start with you. What's going on?
5: Well, Nick and I adopted an abandoned puppy. You've got to see how cute this puppy is. It was roaming around this parking lot of just emaciated looking, begging for food. And he's just a little 12-pounder guy. We love him. I mean, so we took him home, put him in our bedroom. We didn't bother anybody else in the household with him. And now Nick wants to get rid of him. He wants to rehome him. That's what he calls it. He just basically wants to abandon him again. Right, Nick?
0: Why? Nick, why? Why would you take in an abandoned puppy and then decide that you still didn't want the puppy?
1: Turncoat. Traitor.
6: Listen, here's the thing. We live with my parents right now. So it's not what? Like I want to get rid of the dog. It's just the fact, my mom hates the dog. And basically she's saying, like, we can't stay if we still keep the dog. Mm-hmm. So we really only have to, we either have to move out, get our own place, and I don't really want to do that just yet, you know, we're trying to save money. But that's the only option, the only other option we have. We can either rehome the dog or we have to move out. I'm not ready to move yet. More responsible to give it to a good home.
1: I mean, obviously, you don't want conflict in your house over the whole time. And it's not your roof then in that case.
0: Why didn't you ask your parents?
1: You run into a stray puppy in the parking lot, you make a decision. You don't typically make a phone call. You just make a decision, I'm guessing.
6: Yeah. I mean, we looked around to see if there was an owner. We checked for tags and everything, and it was just a stray puppy.
1: What are the circumstances under which you're at your mother's house in the first place? So you mentioned.

0: you wanted to save money. I mean, does that mean it's basically not affordable for you guys to be at your own place at this point anyways? You're not ready for that.
1: No, honey, we can afford our own place. Okay, that's not the issue here. We both make good money. Mm-hmm. And this is a good step. You know, one day we'll have a child together, and I think rearing up a little doggy, I mean, it's temporary, but it's good for us. Your mother, dare I say, she's just trying to control you. She's just trying to show me who's boss, and
0: well, she doesn't want to
1: let go of you.
2: If you don't mind me asking, you guys are not married yet, or you're married already?
1: Well, we're living together.
3: We're not married yet.
2: Okay, you're not married yet. How old are you, if you don't mind me? I know it's an awkward question, but I'm just trying to figure out.
3: I'm 35.
1: Well, I'm 36-ish.
0: Okay.
2: 35 and 36. You're with your parents. Financially, you could go out on your own, but you don't want to, Nick, because you want to save that cash. You got to choose between the house and free rent or the puppy.
0: Yeah, I mean, somebody else is home.
1: We've done everything right. You know, we bought puppy pads. You know, we've got a crate. We took him to the vet, got him fixed.
0: Yeah, but it's still not your house, right? So somebody else gets to make that decision. There's nobody that loves animals
1: house.
0: More.
1: You have to admit, we have a huge house here with your mother, and it's not disrupting her life in the least.
0: Yeah, but she doesn't want the dog there, and she owns the house.
3: Okay,
0: let's just ask people what they think.
2: Right. What do you do? Do you leave the house and take the puppy with you? Or if you're saving all this money and you're not financially ready to take that leap yet, and it's convenient to live at home for free, do you stay and get rid of the puppy?
0: 1-800-330-9999. 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
1: Here's the Mix 103.9 weatherology forecast for Oneonta. Slight chance for showers today, otherwise overcast skies. Highs level off around 68. Overcast skies tonight, lows dip down to about 42. 62 tomorrow, partly cloudy skies. Upper 60s Friday, with storms likely. Turning much cooler Saturday, with highs in the low 40s and mixed precipitation. Looking further out, 57 Sunday, 64 Monday, and 64 on Tuesday. Get weather alerts anytime with your Mix 103.9 app. I'm meteorologist Kara Foster. Currently, it's 67 degrees.
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0: Huh. You get rid of your puppy or you move out of your mom's house. Nick and Shayna are in their 30s and they live with Nick's parents. Mm-hmm. And Nick's mom was not happy when they brought home a puppy that they had found abandoned in a parking lot. And she said, you go or the puppy goes. And Shayna's like, we should go. It's time for us to go anyway. We could financially get a place on our own.
1: Yeah, but you know what? I mean, Nick sounds hesitant at best. He says it's for financial reasons. I wonder if that's the whole story, to tell you the truth, Anna. But either way, he sounds like he's not ready to take that leap. They're not engaged. They're not married. They're just dating. And they happen to have a pretty good situation economically living with his mom. It is her house. It's his mom's house.
0: What do you do in this?

0: situation. 1-800-330-9999. Miguel.
1: I think the son is right because it's not his house. It's the mother's house. And if they want the puppy, they should get their own place. Mm. It's like the warden. You know, it's not their home. It's not their roof. They can't make the rules.
0: Should they move out or should they get rid of the puppy?
1: It's not their home. It's not their roof. They can't make the rules.
0: Should they move out or should they get rid of the puppy?

0: What would you choose? Would you choose a puppy that you had just rescued or where you live for free? That's the decision that Nick and Shayna need to make. They live with Nick's parents, and Nick's mom was not happy when they brought home a puppy that they had found that was abandoned.
1: Yeah.
0: Now, Nick and Shayna are in their 30s, and Shayna says, it's time for us to move out anyway. We're not getting rid of the dog. We love this dog. We just saved this dog.
1: Yeah, yeah. I mean, basically, it could be the thing that pushes them out the door at this point. But Nick doesn't sound all that ready to go.
0: No.
1: The truth is that it sounds like he likes the free rent. He might have some other issues about moving out with Shayna and moving out with this dog.
0: I mean, life is expensive right now. If you have a free place to live, it makes your life a lot easier. But
1: on the other hand, you can't whine about people's rules. Well, you're living in their home.
0: What do you do in this situation? 1-800-330-9999. Hi, it's Anna and Raven. Whose side are you on?
2: Yeah, I would move out. I think the mother's being too maybe manipulative. I mean, it is her house, but I would, you know, it's time to move out anyway.
1: Right. I mean, at 35 and 36, it could be time regardless. I mean, if it was between me, free rent, and my dog, I think you know the answer, Anna. I'd be unhoused before I'd do anything like that. That's not the responsible decision, but I probably would. But it's a different circumstance. It's my home. Mm-hmm. These are my financial decisions. They're living in somebody else's place.
0: What are they going to do? You have to make a decision on whether you're ready to grow up or you're not.
1: Joe, what do you think? Whose side are you on today?
3: Oh, they're totally disrespectful, and they're be lucky they're even living in the house. 35, I'd kick you out.
1: Yeah, I mean,
0: get out.
1: And you have gainful employment, right? Like, so that's the thing is, you know, she's we can totally afford our own place. Well, what are you doing here? Yeah. You know, like
3: exactly. I mean.

0: 35. I was already, oh my God, really? 35?
1: You better be mowing the lawn. Thanks for the call.
2: Henry, what do you think? Whose side are you on?
3: You know what? At 35 and 36, they're grown to be still living with their parents. I left the house at 18.
1: Yeah.
3: And I decided, I made my own decisions. I did what I want, what came home when I wanted. I mean, it'll make sense. Now you got to live off your parents' rules because you want to save some money.
1: Yeah.
3: I mean, that'll make no sense. You're grown. Get your own. Get your own.
1: Yeah. No, I agree with you. You know what? Here's the funny thing, Henry, is that you say they're grown, but they don't sound all that mature.
3: They don't.
4: The verdict is in. Jury foreman, what are the results?
2: Shayna, our audience agreed with you. Nick, your girlfriend is saying she's ready to move out. You're financially ready to move out. You're in your late 30s at this point.
1: Mid to late 30s. Right.
2: Take the puppy and go find a place of your own.
1: Love is the catalyst that you need. Puppy love.
5: I don't know. I'm just not sure. I don't know if we're ready for that yet. I'm just not sure about it.
1: Okay.
5: This is a huge decision. It's not as simple as just move out. Like, it's hard enough to get a place on your own anyway, much less with a dog.
6: Dogs are part of everyone's lives. You know that? All my best friends have dogs. You know, they take them on walks.
5: When
6: you're trying to the dog park.
5: If you're trying to rent a place, they have rules.
1: All right. Well, I mean, the voters are with you, Shayna. So it's a question as to whether or not Nick will be. But you guys go ahead and continue this discussion after. And, you know, other people support you and the puppy love. So good luck, guys.
6: I love you, Nick. I'll see you tonight.
5: All right. Mm-hmm. Okay.
2: Good luck. If you have a problem, too, send an email, couplescore@annonraven.com.
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0: It's Anna and Raven Spirit Week. So all these high schools across the country were canceling their homecoming dances because people and children did not want to go.
1: That is sad.
0: It's so sad. What happened to having spirit and all the days where you get dressed up? So we decided to have our own Spirit Week. Monday was pajama day. Yesterday was twin day, which was fun. And today was Decades Day. Well, it is Decades Day.
1: I'm so sad about the thing that I forgot. I'm thrilled about the things I remembered, but I'm sad about the thing I forgot.
0: I'm very comfy right here where I am as Jenny from the block. Very, very happy. Ladies, I don't remember how to do a zigzag in my hair. I spent a lot of time this morning trying to get the zigzag perfected, and I'm like, how did I do this? We're going to have a quiz, though. Can you identify the decade? It's coming up next. Good morning. We're Anna and Raven on Mix 103.9.

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1: It's the Anna and Raven Show.
0: It's Anna and Raven's Spirit Week. So every day is a different theme, and we would love for you to dress up and play along with us. We have it posted at Anna and Raven on all our social media. Today is Decades Day. You can dress like you're from any decade you want. And I have to say, every single one of you looks completely normal except for me.
2: That is not true whatsoever, man. Look at me. I got my leather bracelets back out here, Anna. I'm really upset that I forgot the earrings.
3: I got my earrings back in today.
2: I've got my acid wash jeans on. Like, I mean,
0: what are you, 90s?
2: Yes.
0: You guys, yeah.
2: I'm early 90s.
0: You guys literally look like you wear dress every single day.
2: Yeah, well, you
3: my
2: know,
3: jeans have
2: yourself.
3: Holes in them today.
0: Your jeans and, have holes.
2: And that's
3: I got my,
2: right.
3: I got my Doc Martens on.
2: That's right.
3: I got my Docs.
2: That's right.
0: Sophia,
2: jeans have holes.
0: You have a Britney Spears shirt. What are you?
4: I'm late 90s. And red Converse.
0: And red Converse.
2: I mean, everybody knows 90s were pretty great.
0: I'm wearing a juicy jumpsuit representing Jenny from the block Y2K. Mm-hmm. It's neon pink. It's neon pink.
2: I feel like you've been waiting to wear
0: butt.
2: That.
0: Look at my butt. It's juicy.
2: When did you buy that?
0: TJ Maxx and Marshalls has these on sale right now. They're bringing it back, and I'm here for it. Representing Y2K. Okay, here's what we're going to play today in honor of the decades. You can dress from any decades that you want, or if you're like everybody on the show, you can wear what you wear every other day. Mm-hmm. And I'm going
2: to
0: play a movie clip. And you're going
2: to
0: buzz in with your name. I'm going to play the movie clip, and it's the number one movie of that decade, okay?
2: So these are decades we're covering. Okay.
0: Yes.
2: So we have to name the movie, or we have to name the decade?
0: Name the movie and name the decade. Number one.
5: You've never heard of the Millennium Falcon?
2: Oh, come on.
5: Should I have?
2: It's Raven.
5: It's the ship that made the Kessel Run in less than 12 parsecs.
0: Oh, go ahead, Raven.
2: Yeah, that's actually 78, the release of Star Wars 4.
0: 77.
2: Well, whatever, you know, thank you. It's the 70s. Thank you very much.
0: All right, you get the 70s Star Wars. Yes, next one.
6: Open your eyes.
7: I'm flying. Yeah.
3: Oh, Justin.
0: Go ahead, Justin. What is it?
3: That is Titanic from 1996.
0: That is Titanic from 1997.
3: It was 97? Okay.
0: Yes,
3: all right.
0: Yes. Very close. All right.
2: All right.
0: Next one.
8: You're just going to slow me down.
9: What if there's beach? You'll need someone who's a professional in that.
0: Sophia?
8: Did you bring the rollerblades?
9: I literally go nowhere without them.
0: Sophia was looking so defeated until we played that one and she called out. Go ahead, Sophia. What's that?
4: Barbie from 2022.
2: It's this
0: 2023.
2: Decade.
0: It's this decade.
2: Yeah.
0: Yes.
2: We're all in the year wrong here.
0: Yes. All right. Here's the next one.
10: It's the dress. You'll have to put on another one before you meet the children.
11: But I don't have another one.
2: Oh, Raven.
11: When we enter the abbey, our worldly clothes are given to the poor.
10: What about this one?
11: The poor didn't want this one.
0: Go ahead, Raven.
2: You know what? I'm actually not so sure about the decade. I'm going to go 80s and

0: it's Sound of Music.
1: Incorrect.
2: I'm going to steal.
0: Oh, is it 70s?
2: The 60s.
1: It is the 60s.
0: Oh, what? Wow.
1: That movie, The Sound of Music, came out in 1965.
0: It holds up.
1: Yep. Next one.
3: What are you going as for Halloween?
4: I'm not going to stupid Halloween.
5: Why don't you go as a goblin?
4: Shut up.
6: It's not that we don't believe you, honey.
3: Well, it was real, I swear.
2: Justin.
6: All we're trying to say is... Yeah. Maybe you just probably imagined it.
0: I'm so upset I missed it.
1: Go ahead, Justin.
2: Is that E.T.?
1: It is E.T.
2: Is that from 82? Wow.
1: It is. You say the 80s because you
0: say the 80s, man.
1: But it was 1982. You're right.
0: Yes. Wow. Yeah. Well done. All right, okay. Justin. All right. Run away
1: okay,
0: with it.
1: Okay, let's do one more. One more, okay?
7: So you just figured you'd come out here to the most hostile environment known to man.
0: That's Raven.
7: No training of any kind and see how it went. What was going through your head?
1: Go ahead, Raven.
0: That would be Aliens, and that is the 80s.
1: No.
0: What are you talking about?
1: No.
0: What is that?
1: It's Avatar.
0: Oh, what?
2: Oh, wow. I was thinking Alien.
1: Wow.
2: Also.
1: Avatar.
0: You fooled me.
1: And it's from the aughts, which is like the 2010 to 2019, which I didn't know we called it that. The aughts.
0: Fun game.
1: Yes.
0: Fun game, though. We can play that anytime. Mm-hmm.
1: This is Anna and Raven. 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
14: Here's the Mix 103.9 weatherology forecast for Oneonta. High temperatures reach up to 68 today under overcast skies with a slight chance of rain showers. Cloudy skies expected again tonight, lows around 42. A blend of clouds and sun tomorrow, high of 62. Storms likely Friday, slight chance for a mix of rain and snow on Saturday. Looking at the long range, 57 Sunday, 64 Monday, and 64 on Tuesday. Get weather alerts anytime with your Mix 103.9 app. I'm meteorologist Kara Foster. Currently, it's 66 degrees.
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0: Well, didn't see this coming. A whole lot of controversy and people upset about an animatronic bird. I wanted for us to dress up as birds for Halloween. I wanted us each to be any bird that represented our personality because birds of a feather flock together and I thought it was cool.
1: Yeah.
0: And then nobody voted for it to be our Halloween costume.
1: What if you were the bird at the center of this big thing?
0: I would 100% have been the Kelly Clarkson animatronic bird. And now I don't have that opportunity. But they're fighting back. And wait till you hear the new price of the bird. It's coming up.
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1: It's Anna and Raven.
3: We are afraid for the safety of our shopkeepers. Kelly Clarkson has put us in danger.
0: Kelly Clarkson has put us in danger. Never in a million years did I see this. Is it a slow news week or is this really that controversial?
1: You know what? I think it's... They have a fair point, you know, as when you first brought the story to me, I said, like, this is not a good look for her in a way. So, you know,
0: all right. So here's
1: set
0: what
1: us
0: happened.
1: Up here.
0: If you missed it, Kelly Clarkson went into this kind of toy, high-end toy shop.
1: It's a bougie place, right? Crafty, arty place called the Art of Play.
0: That's right. And she had heard about it and she wanted to go check it out. So she went in there and now there's video. There's like surveillance video for going in there. So she's dressed like a normal person would be dressed. A yellow sweatshirt, jeans, a baseball cap, and a backpack. She walks in.
1: I mean,
0: in.
1: I don't expect her to be coming in dressed like a princess,
0: right.
1: But okay.
0: And she was interested. And also, FYI, when you look at the surveillance cameras, there's a lot of people in that store. I was like, this store sells like $2,000 toys.
1: She's not the only person in there.
0: Right. I was shocked by how many people were in there.
1: I mean, it's Manhattan. Plenty of people have cash.
0: Okay. So there was a piece that she wanted called Singing Bird. It's an animatronic bird. And it allegedly had a price tag of $15,000. So she had asked about the bird. And the guy supposedly, allegedly brushed her off as if she could not afford it, did not recognize who she was. So she got very upset about this, and she posted that she had been pretty womaned.
1: Yeah. And gave the name of the store.
0: Yes.
1: Yes, and said that.
0: And 40 million views later, everybody's talking about this animatronic bird, and finally, the shopkeepers are speaking out.
3: This is an insane misunderstanding. Nothing happened in this shop to justify her scolding our shopkeeper on the way out. Things changed when she used her platform to attack us. When Kelly came in, the shop was crowded. We treated her like a normal person, but apparently that did not live up to her expectations.
0: Huh.
1: Well, you know, listen, there's some question of whether the bird was actually for sale or not. You know, sometimes things have a price tag on them, but they're not actually like, you know, it's something that somebody wants to hold on to, and it was offered supposedly a comparable item. But this is not an everyday problem. We've all walked into a store and felt like we were kind of brushed off. This is a $15,000 purchase. And so I thought that that made her look a little elitist at the same time. Like,
0: Well, now that bird is not $15,000. They have repriced the bird and they said Kelly Clarkson is more than welcome to buy it if she'd like.
1: Yeah.
0: And it is $15 million. It's the most famous animatronic bird outside of Disney World and that that feature that they have there.
1: Quite the conversation piece. On the other hand, again, it feels a little bit like bullying.
0: I disagree.
1: If you have 20 million followers and you call out a store like that and say something terrible about them, you know that, you know, the disproportionate things are going to happen to that store.
0: There is one person that I think that if she's a girl's girl and she is down to earth, it's Kelly Clarkson.
1: But what does being a girl's girl have anything to do with being somebody that's respectful of somebody else's business? Nothing whatsoever.
0: Never in a million years would I think Kelly Clarkson would do this if it wasn't warranted. And I believe that.
1: Oh, yeah. She was so wronged that she's going to destroy this business. How many people work at that business that they're going to destroy?
0: That place is packed right now, full of people buying $2,000 birds. That's what it's doing right now.
1: I think that this is her in a bad mood. She acted out of sorts. And you know what? I don't think that she should have done it. And I like her, too. And I think she's wonderful.
0: Luckily, on the way to my home right now, Delivered Prime, is my Team Kelly t-shirt. With a picture of the bird on the back that I can no longer afford. Not that I could afford it last week either.
1: I'm going to buy the bird that's a knockoff for $15 on Amazon. Number one seller for Christmas this year. But wow.

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1: I don't know if you'd want to play me today, Anna. 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
2: $2,400 is the cash jackpot for today's Can't Beat Raven. Hey, Kim, you ready to do this?
3: I sure am.
2: I would love to give you this money. Can you please ask Raven to leave the room?
3: Raven, please leave the room.
4: You got it.
3: Lose that Metallica shirt.
2: Yeah, take off that Metallica shirt. Nobody wants that.
4: Oh, you better watch it. $2,400. Here we go, Kim. Good luck.
2: All right. Anybody helping you out today, Kim?
3: No.
2: Okay, you got this. I'm going to ask you these five pop culture questions. You have 3 seconds to answer each one. I'll bring Raven back in, ask him the same questions. Whoever gets the most right wins. Ties go to Raven, okay?
3: Okay.
2: Number one, Matthew McConaughey says he collected all his bad reviews from his lifetime and then he went into the desert and read every single one of them over a weekend. What is Matthew McConaughey's famous catchphrase where he repeats the same word 3 times?
3: All right, all right, all right.
2: Number two, Ben Affleck says Justice League was a low point in his career. He played what superhero in Justice League?
3: Batman.
2: Number three, the show High Potential landed the post-Super Bowl slot on ABC and Disney+. What's unique about the woman that plays the lead role, Morgan?
3: She's a cleaning lady.
2: Number four, Lena Dunham is bringing back her hit series, Girls, for 5 new episodes. It'll air on the same network. What's that?
3: HBO.
2: And number five, Art of Play, the store that Kelly Clarkson claims treated her like Pretty Woman and acted as though she didn't have money to buy anything, including that animatronic bird, has spoken out. And now they're getting threats, they say. What's the nickname of that singing bird? That's time. Let me bring Raven back in.
4: Yo.
2: Kim got 3 out of 5.
0: All right, Kim. Not great, not terrible. Let's see how I do. She said they're hard.
2: Yep. Number one, Matthew McConaughey says he collected all his bad reviews and then went into the desert and read every single one over a weekend.
0: Okay.
2: What is Matthew McConaughey's famous catchphrase where he repeats the same word 3 times?
0: All right, all right, all right. You know, they didn't want that in the script, too. He just did that, and then they kept it.
2: Number two, Ben Affleck says Justice League was a low point in his career. He played what superhero in Justice League?
0: I played Batman, and if that's the case, I understand. But just watch Zack Snyder's director's cut. It's a completely different movie.
2: And he says, cool. And he says that one's a good movie.
0: Yeah, one is a good movie.
2: Number three, the show High Potential landed the post-Super Bowl slot on ABC and Disney+. What's unique about the woman that plays the lead role, Morgan?
0: She's like a genius.
2: She is a genius. Yeah. She has a high IQ, yeah.
0: And that's a great show if you've never watched it.
2: So I make fun of my daughter Hayden, my teenager, because she's obsessed with the show. She loves the show, obsessed with Morgan. I think it's the worst acting I've ever seen, and she can't get enough of it.
0: It's very formula, but she's likable. I never watched Sunnyside Philly, but I guess she's in there too, but she's likable.
2: It's not what it's called.
0: You know what I'm saying.
2: It's Always Sunny in Philadelphia.
0: Yes, yes.
2: Number four, Lena Dunham is bringing back her hit series, Girls, for 5 new episodes. It's going to air on the same network. What's that network?
0: HBO Max.
2: Yep. Number five, Art of Play, the store that Kelly Clarkson claims treated her like Pretty Woman and says she didn't have enough money to buy the animatronic bird, has spoken out, saying they're getting threats. What's the nickname of that singing bird?
0: Oh, you just said it. I'm just going to say Jimmy.
2: No. Molly.
0: Frank.
2: No. It's a girl.
0: All right.
2: Her name is Molly.
0: All right.
2: She's an animatronic bird now worth $15 million.
0: You know what? Good luck to them.
2: Team Kelly. All right, Kim, he beat you 4-3 today. That's going to get you an Ann on Raven t-shirt.
3: Okay. This is Kim, and I can't beat Raven.
0: Better luck next time. Enjoy that shirt, girl. $2,500. Team Art of Play.
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9: Here's the Mix 103.9 weatherology forecast for Oneonta. High temperatures reach up to 68 today under overcast skies with a slight chance of rain showers. Cloudy skies expected again tonight, lows around 42. A blend of clouds and sun tomorrow, high of 62. Storms likely Friday, slight chance for a mix of rain and snow on Saturday. Looking at the long range, 57 Sunday, 64 Monday, and 64 on Tuesday. Get weather alerts anytime with your Mix 103.9 app. I'm meteorologist Kara Foster. Currently, it's 66 degrees.
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0: breaking news last night about the White House ban, and we're going to get to that just coming up. But have you ever been banned from somewhere? Like they told you,
1: oh, yeah.
0: You can't come here no more. Really?
1: Yeah, I mean, several times in my life. Yeah, I mean.
0: If you have a story like that, 1-800-330-9999. It's coming up.
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0: And the drama continues.
1: A federal judge ordered the White House to restore press access for three major news outlets. It comes after President Trump previously banned them. The judge ruled late last night that MS Now, CNN, and Politico must keep their White House press credentials.
2: Okay.
0: Did you ever get banned from anywhere?
2: Oh, yeah.
0: Really?
2: Yeah, man. I nearly got banned from Mexico.
0: How does that happen? How does one get banned from a country?
2: Yeah, you get arrested, misunderstanding, that kind of thing. You know, a lot of times these things are misunderstandings. I'll give you a local story. I got kicked out of a concert venue that I frequent all the time. I am in that building all the time for various activities. And I got kicked out of there one time at a Korn and Disturbed show because somebody else threw a beer at me. That happened. Sometimes it's a misunderstanding, Anna.
0: Well, sometimes when you're part of a ruckus, you know, a commotion.
2: A fracas.
0: Yeah.
2: Something breaks off.
0: If everybody's involved gets removed from the situation.
2: No. I was the only one. Oh. Me and my party were the ones that got removed. No. And the other people were acting a fool.
0: Oh, then I don't know why you got banned. I'm sure there's two sides to that story.
2: Yeah, well, they wouldn't be able to recount theirs because they were so intoxicated.
0: I'm trying to remember, like, have I ever been banned from anywhere? And no, the answer is no. I have been asked not to come back.
2: Okay.
0: But I don't know if that considers being banned.
2: No, I mean, if you're still on the property at that time, what was that?
0: So I had a job when I was in high school. I worked a grill at a pool, you know, at a country club.
2: Okay.
0: And the people I worked with were rowdy. And we were a bunch of high school kids running the pool bar and
2: the
0: making
2: people
0: grilled
2: you
0: chicken.
2: Worked with, not you,
0: well,
2: not you, but them.
0: You know what I always say. You know how they have like the saying: if all your friends were jumping off a bridge, would you jump off
2: 100%,
0: the bridge?
2: 100%. Of course you will.
0: I would jump off the bridge.
2: Yeah, you have to.
0: I am easily persuaded.
2: You're going to be not cool. Yeah,
0: time.
2: You have to jump off that bridge. Which is this the bridge? Let's go.
0: It's so bad and it's so terrible and it's everything I've raised my children not to be. To
2: right.
0: Stand up for what they believe in.
2: You but young child then, can be a free thinker. Anna and I were not able to do that.
0: No. It was a different time.
2: So what was the circumstances?
0: So we used to, you know, we would get in trouble. Like we would take the golf carts out at night and you know they would flip them and put them in the water hazards and do all kinds of things.
2: Yeah, so that's big trouble.
0: So at the end of the summer, they asked all of us not to return the following summer to work at the pool bar. And I was like, all right,
2: I guess that's amazing because it seems to me like those would be the jobs that you come back for every single year.
0: Yeah, no, that was a one and done from me that year. One and done.
2: Well, sometimes you just, you know, you're banned.
0: I don't know. Where have you gotten banned from? I've certainly never been banned from the White House, knock on wood.
2: I got banned from Senior Frogs in Mexico as
0: How
2: well.
0: How does that happen? And why is everything
2: it's
0: in Mexico?
2: A foam party. And there's a lot of friction and right. So
0: I don't think I want to know more about that.
2: No,
0: story.
2: We can't say it on this program.
0: No. All right. 1-800-330-9999. Did you ever actually get banned from somewhere? What happened? What was the story behind it?
2: All misunderstanding.
3: $25,000
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0: Here's this hour's code.
2: The code is 623. That's 623.
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0: A judge has lifted the ban that President Trump put in place for certain news outlets to report from the White House. So now they can go back. Thinking about it, though, where'd you ever get banned from?
1: It happens sometimes. You just act a fool, right? There's some sort of misunderstanding there. Maybe a fracas breaks loose and you're not invited back.
0: I'm looking at our text line at 1-800-330-9999. Somebody texted in, I got banned from my grocery store because they said I ate too many grapes.
1: Well.
0: I mean, who's watching you do that?
1: Who's counting that?
0: Who's
1: when I was at the fair this year, I ran into a dude at the beer thing. He said he got banned from this fair the year before. And I was like, what? He's like, they have a beer garden. Okay, bro. Couldn't maintain yourself there, I guess.
0: I mean, if you get banned from every fair you go to because you can't handle yourself at a beer garden.
1: Who gets banned from the fair? Like, it's ridiculous.
0: Where did you get banned from? 1-800-330-9999. Good morning.
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1: A federal judge ordered the White House to restore press access for three major news outlets. It comes after President Trump previously banned them.
2: Being banned from somewhere is really, what's the word? Hurtful?
0: It's like embarrassing.
2: Shuts you down? Embarrassing?
0: Yeah, it's embarrassing too. Even if you don't want to go to that place, there's some places you have to go, or people will certainly notice that you're not allowed to go anymore.
2: I mean, the only place I ever got banned, it wasn't really banned, I was just asked not to return, was like a summer job that I had at a pool bar at a country club, and all the high school kids were rowdy, and they were like, you guys don't come back here next year.
0: Yeah, here's the thing though. Like, if you had walked on that property the year after, they might have called the police.
2: Yeah, I don't know about
0: so
2: that.
0: It's kind of banned. It's kind of banned.
2: You ever actually get banned from somewhere? Where was it? 1-800-330-9999.
0: Johnny, where'd you get banned from?
3: I got a funny one for you. It's not me. It's my mom.
0: Oh, nice.
3: She got banned from using the two-day service at her local post office because whenever she sends me something, it does not come in 2 days, and she goes over there and flips out. So now she's not allowed to use the services.
0: They're like, you know what, ma'am? We're never going to be able to satisfy you with this, so you just need to go away.
3: Right. I said, Mom, I've never heard of anybody being banned from a service at the post office before.
0: Yeah, that's amazing. That is fantastic.
2: My dad goes to one of those restaurant wholesale places because he has restaurants.
0: Yeah.
2: And he got banned from one because they thought he was reselling the frozen shrimp because he was buying too much frozen shrimp.
0: That's dirty, man.
2: Yeah. A van full of shrimp outside.
0: Jason, where'd you get banned from?
4: Believe it or not, from a diner where I used to live in the Bronx, even though I had never been there before and I never did anything, somehow the owner mistook me for somebody else, but he wouldn't listen. But I actually felt physically threatened, and I left. And I can't imagine what this other guy did.
0: So wait a minute.
4: Banned for nothing.
0: He thought you were another person who had visited the restaurant before, and he thought he recognized you?
4: Yes, and did something apparently very terrible because he was very angry.
2: Huh.
0: If you've ever been mistaken for somebody else, Anna, right, and you don't get an explanation, something weird like that, is there a part of you that thinks to yourself as you walk away on the street, they saw me do something else? Is there a part of you that goes, I wonder what it is that they actually saw me do? Because I've done some terrible things in my life, but I thought nobody was watching.
2: I can't even imagine. Susan, where did you get banned from?
5: You know what? I was banned from a local Phoenix library, and I've written 3 books, and I don't understand why, because I don't understand why. But so, you know what? It's okay, because today you can also buy books online. So, you know, if somebody doesn't want to grab it from the library, they can grab it online.
0: So wait a minute. Is it a situation where you were trying to push your product to them and they just got enough and they weren't accepting it? Or is it the nature of the books? What is it that got you banned from there?
5: You know what? I don't know, because there's nothing that's that questionable in the books.
0: Yeah. But I guess it's your sales technique.
2: I like the idea that she just showed up with a folding table in the library, brought a stack of her books that she printed on Amazon, and they were started signing them.
0: What are you doing here, like, ma'am? You're blocking the fire entrance,
2: who are you?
0: I've got a signing.
2: Yeah.
0: I love it.
5: You know, maybe they thought I was too pushy. I don't know.
0: You know what, man? Listen, you want to get things done. Hey, all the power to you.
2: Yeah.
0: You're the first author who hasn't led with the name of their book in a call.
2: Or send me an email.
0: Quick, hang up. Go.
2: Yeah.
0: Go, quick.
2: Yeah.
5: Well, if you want to read Secrets Above the Plaza, it's available on Amazon.
0: Thank you very much.
2: Now we're going to get 1,000 emails. Yep. I hope you're happy, Raven. And we're going to get a million phone
0: calls.
2: We're
0: in
2: Everybody trouble. Wants to plug their book.
0: Good morning. 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
22: Here's the Mix 103.9 weatherology forecast for Oneonta. High temperatures reach up to 68 today under overcast skies with a slight chance of rain showers. Cloudy skies expected again tonight, lows around 42. A blend of clouds and sun tomorrow, high of 62. Storms likely Friday, slight chance for a mix of rain and snow on Saturday. Looking at the long range, 57 Sunday, 64 Monday, and 64 on Tuesday. Get weather alerts anytime with your Mix 103.9 app. I'm meteorologist Kara Foster. Right now, it's 65 degrees.
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0: What a tangled web we weave. Ugh. You missed it yesterday. We learned all about how what side of the bed you sleep on dictates your energy, the feng shui kind of stuff.
1: Yeah, I guess so.
0: And if you switch sides, it could be so beneficial to your sleep and your health.
1: I mean, so it goes the argument from one internet person.
0: Exactly.
1: Right.
0: But, you know, when I confronted my husband last night, and I know, Raven, you were talking to Alicia, too, about it. It wasn't the answer I was hoping for. It's coming up next. This is the Anna and Raven Show.
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0: Want to mix it up in your house? Do you want a better night's sleep? If you missed it yesterday, there was the internet lady who was talking about changing your side of the bed. And there was a reason for that.
2: The left side of the bed carries dragon energy. Active, alert, and outward.
0: A lot of dragon energy on the left side.
1: Who even knew?
0: Yeah, but if you sleep on the right side...
2: The right side of the bed carries tiger energy. Receptive, restorative, and inward.
0: Oh, all right. And then she goes on to continue.
2: The person who needs the most renewal and rest belongs on the tiger side.
0: Okay.
2: The person who is naturally more alert and active belongs on the dragon side.
1: Okay.
0: Yeah.
1: All right. Thanks for that. I sleep on the right-hand side of the bed. I've been doing that ever since my wife and I first started hooking up 1,000 years ago.
0: Mm-hmm. Mm-hmm. Yeah, me too. We switched beds over sides of the bed over the years when we moved rooms. As houses.
1: That's wild to me.
0: Well, it always has to do with if we have a baby. So the couple times, we have 2 children. So I had to have more side for the bassinet to fit next to me.
1: Okay.
0: There was times where I was getting up early for work, obviously. So I wanted to be closer to the door so I wasn't making so much noise. So many dumb reasons.
1: Yeah, yeah.
0: But we have been stuck in these spots for the last... probably 4 years now.
1: When you go on vacation, you take these spots with you. You sleep on the same spots because my wife and I, we always do.
0: No.
1: Is that right?
0: Yeah, we switch it up. But for some reason, sleeping on a different side of the bed now in my home bed seemed weird to me. So I brought it up to Paul last night, my husband.
1: Yeah.
3: There's been a study that says that there's like tiger energy and dragon energy based on what side of the bed you sleep on. So I thought I would switch the energy and we could switch sides of the bed. How do you feel about that?
4: You go to bed before me, so go for it.
3: You'd be comfortable just switching, would be no big deal?
4: Yeah.
0: He didn't care.
1: He's literally the guy that's game for everything.
0: He's just like, yeah, right, you want
1: to
0: switch?
1: When he says no to anything, do you ever push back? Because I feel like he says no to nothing, so that when he does, like, it's serious.
0: No, here's the one thing I've learned from my marriage, is that when Paul says no, I have to accept it.
1: I would think so, because, he's game for everything.
0: He's like, sure, you want to switch sides? Switch. And then, as I'm laying there, I go... well, I don't feel like moving the alarm clock.
1: He didn't like it. The inconveniences, all that. You'd have to climb over him to turn things off.
0: I was like, we'll do it on Friday.
1: So you didn't do it?
0: No. So I was like, you know what? I'm like, I didn't expect him to be so nonchalant about it. So I said, you know what? We'll do it this weekend when I have more time to switch everything. And he's like, all right, whatever. Yeah. Whatever, babe. Whatever you want.
1: I'll tell you what. Alicia's reaction was exactly what I expected.
5: What are you doing?
6: Thought it might be good if we switch sides of that.
5: That's not happening. No. I have enough problems sleeping. We're not switching sides.
6: Oh, won't it be fun?
5: No.
1: See, I tried to do the opposite. I tried to move all my stuff first and be like, oh, look, I made it so easy and convenient, and like fluff her side of the bed, which is my side of the bed. And she walked in and was like, no.
0: Nope.
1: 10 seconds later, I was already moving my stuff back.
0: I'm mentally preparing myself for switching sides of the bed this weekend to see how it
1: goes. You have
0: to
1: ramp yourself up.
0: I got to get myself going because clearly Paul doesn't care. He's like, "What? You whatever, dude.
1: He's indifferent.
0: We got a bed. Tiger, dragon energy, sure. You got it. Whatever.
1: Whatever you're talking about, crazy lady.
0: Yep.
1: Yeah, good luck.
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0: How's that saying go? 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
1: Yeah.
0: Unless you move to Cleveland and your neighbors are Taylor Swift and Travis Kelce.
1: Some people have some rules about fences. Oh. Some of them might feel excessive. I don't think that this one sounds all that crazy.
0: Well, you're going to get the whole story coming up next. But in the meantime, if you've had a ridiculous feud with your neighbor, what was it over? 1-800-330-9999.
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2: Travis Kelce and Taylor Swift are having issues with their new neighbors in Cleveland. Yep, they want to put up a 6-foot aluminum black fence, and the neighbors say absolutely not. There's a lot of reasons for it. One of the reasons why the neighbors are mad is because there's a sewer line, and around the fence, they also want to plant trees. So they think that the roots It'll of the hide. Trees will mess up the sewer, and they think that the trees will block everybody else's view of Lake Erie, which the mansion sits on. It's about a $5 million mansion.
1: I mean, in the house going to be in the way? If they're worried about the trees blocking the view of Lake Erie, wouldn't the house and the fence be there if the trees are to hide the fence? I mean, honestly, a 6-foot tall fence doesn't seem like a lot. I thought you were going to tell me they wanted to make it like 13 or 14, 15 feet.
2: No. And one neighbor also says that they might not stay long. We've been here forever. They get in here, and then 5 minutes later, they decide they don't want to live here anymore. Now we don't even get to see Lake Erie anymore.
1: You know what? That is a fair point, given the fact that, honestly, you know, a situation like that, they may find that the neighborhood's not for them. And if they're only there for a month or two out of the year, I guess that, you know, you have to take that into account.
2: If you're not familiar, Travis Kelce was raised in the Cleveland area. So that's why they bought this house. It's kind of like maybe they want to set their roots here. Maybe they want to raise their family here. Mm-hmm. So I don't know. I feel for them because I feel you need to have the privacy when you're them. Even when I was looking for news clips about this, all the local news reporters, they were showing drone shots and helicopter shots of their house. I'm like, yeah, of course they need security. Like
1: that's what I think it is.
2: It's the most famous people in the world.
1: Yeah, privacy is one thing, but I think security-wise, I would feel better if there was a larger fence. I got to be honest, right? I'm sure they're paying a premium and they're willing to pay whatever it is. It's worth it. On the other hand, not everything has a price tag if you live in that neighborhood.
2: If you have a feud with a neighbor, you're not alone. I think most people in their lifetime have had a situation or two with neighbors, and it's difficult.
1: Yeah.
2: It's hard to have to live next to people, right?
1: Yeah, 100%. I've had many feuds with neighbors over the years. You try and be agreeable. Certainly in our neighborhood now, you can take into account that you're going to live next to these people for 20, 30 years and not 30 months, right? So that's something that you take into account. But I did have a condo one time on the river in Boston. Beautiful place. I paid a premium for this place, right? And we had our own private parking spaces, as you often have in a townhouse community. But these were set right in front of your house. And you had a whole little fenced-in area around it. So nobody would park there. And that was fine. It was made for two cars. But because of the way the grass was, I could put three cars there, Anna, if they were close together. I owned three cars. So I put them all there. I got nasty letters on my door saying, we don't want your kind here. We follow rules in this neighborhood. All sorts of stuff. The car was there for 5 days. Relax.
2: I kind of would be annoyed, too. Like, what's this dude doing with his three cars in his two spots?
1: It made no difference. The lines were blurred at that point. I mean, it's my grass area as well. Like, what do you care?
2: Our neighbor, we had a fence issue, too, that we had to bring out a surveyor to figure out the land.
1: Right.
2: What's
1: the line?
2: We were repairing a fence that had fallen during a storm, and all of a sudden, the neighbor shows up, and he was like, you know, it's built foot on our property anyway.
1: I doubt that that's true.
2: Yeah, so we had to go get the surveyor to figure it out, and it was ridiculous. Like, you're talking about a matter of inches. And I was like, when we moved in,
1: we
2: didn't do it.
1: Right, the fence is here.
2: But the biggest fight I ever saw was between two of our neighbors, between each other. One kept the boat parked on the street, right? and the other neighbor was mad.
1: See, seems like three cars, not a big deal when you're talking about a Cutty Cruiser that's 31 feet out front.
2: I don't know, what was the most ridiculous argument you got into or feud with your neighbor? What was it over? 1-800-330-9999.
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9: Here's the Mix 103.9 weatherology forecast for Oneonta. High temperatures reach up to 68 today under overcast skies with a slight chance of rain showers. Cloudy skies expected again tonight, lows around 42. A blend of clouds and sun tomorrow, high of 62. Storms likely Friday, slight chance for a mix of rain and snow on Saturday. Looking at the long range, 57 Sunday, 64 Monday, and 64 on Tuesday. Get weather alerts anytime with your Mix 103.9 app. I'm meteorologist Kara Foster. Right now, it's 65 degrees.
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0: breaking news last night about the White House ban, and we're going to get to that just coming up. But have you ever been banned from somewhere? Like they told you,
1: oh, yeah.
0: You can't come here no more. Really?
1: Yeah, I mean, several times in my life. Yeah, I mean.
0: If you have a story like that, 1-800-330-9999. It's coming up. Good morning. It's Yana and Raven.
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0: It has to be the most common feud that people have with their neighbors. Travis Kelce and Taylor Swift are having it right now with their new neighbors in Cleveland. They want to build a fence, a 6-foot fence, but with trees around it.
1: I mean, it seems pretty modest, honestly, just a 6-foot fence. The abrevieties, they think, are going to impede the sewer system in the area. Seems like a silly argument. For me, there's two times you have real problems with your neighbors, Anna. When you first move in and you're doing construction, or when a tree falls down.
0: Yes. What was the most ridiculous feud you ever got into with your neighbor? 1-800-330-9999. Laura?
2: Well, I live in a nice neighborhood, okay? And my neighbor, he's got a bigger garage than house. Like, he's got all these cars in there and does mechanical work. I get it. But for some reason, the junkiest looking cars of all, he just threw it in the driveway. Take them to the dump, whatever.
0: It becomes a question of, do you have any right to tell somebody what they have in their yard, yes or no?
1: I mean, when you got blight all over the place. There's a guy who's similar thing. He's got a garage bigger than his house near me, and he works on cars all the time. And what he does is, as soon as the night is over, he's done working for the day, he backs one of those old-time cars up out on the street and lays a strip that's like, I don't know, 30 or 40 yards. Unbelievably obnoxious, completely dangerous, and for whatever reason, every neighbor around us just overlooks the situation. And the police never seem to do anything about it.
0: Oh.
1: It's annoying.
0: Huh.
1: But do I knock on his door or peer over his fence? No.
0: Right.
1: No, I do not.
0: Tina, last ridiculous argument you got into with your neighbor.
3: Unfortunately, it's an ongoing argument. I have these neighbors that put up the ugliest lawn decorations, and they always do it right around Halloween. And even though there are no kids in the neighborhood, they put up these awful, huge blowed up decorations. I'm ready to go over there with a pin and just, you know, do them in, but I won't do that. So we argue about it, but they're still there, and they're there until like Thanksgiving, and then they get rid of them.
1: I'm not sure you know how these blow up things work, but the pin is not going to do what you need it to do. But yeah, the blow-ups are back this year. I've noticed that. We have a neighbor. They have 4 of them in front of their house right now for Halloween.
0: I thought we were done with them.
1: No. All of a sudden, the inflatables are back, Anna. I have a 16-foot Santa that blows up that you have to tie to a tree or else it will float away.
0: When they first came out, the innovation was cool and it was nice to see something different. But now those inflatables, they always just look dirty and sad. I mean, I'm not going to tell my neighbor to take it down.
1: No.
0: But I
1: judge you every time I see you. I do.
0: Ross, how about you? What was the last argument you got into with your neighbor? What was it over?
4: Okay. Well, I live in an apartment building where the walls are not that thick, unfortunately. My neighbor keeps putting reminders on his Alexa for all kinds of things, like a zillion reminders. And the middle of the night, middle of the day, at any time, all of a sudden, Alexa starts saying, you have a reminder to do the laundry, you have a reminder to do this, a reminder to do that. And it's on very high volume. I've talked to him about this, and he moved it away from the wall, but I still hear it. I said, why do you have to put 100 reminders down? And he just doesn't want to change it.
1: My life runs on Alexa reminders. When I'm at home,
0: yeah,
1: it's a constant barrage of reminders that I've put in place beforehand and the ones that I'm calling out and timers throughout. We use it with cooking. We use it with the dogs. We use it with everything. Yeah. Do you do the same?
0: I only use it for timers, but we do a lot of timers throughout the day. A lot of timers. But I never thought about sharing a wall with somebody like in an apartment or a townhouse where they have to listen to all your constant reminders.
1: Yeah.
0: That is really annoying. I
1: ding.
0: Can see. Yeah, ding.
4: Yep.
1: I love
4: it. Really overdone. And the default is it repeats each one twice.
0: Oh,
1: yeah. Yeah. Even when they're like, stop, you know,
0: yeah.
1: Right.
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0: in your hand. 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
1: This is Madison, and the code is 519. 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

0: we are halfway to Halloween. Hey, it's Tiara. So if you need some inspiration on what to be this Halloween, or maybe you want to stay away from these costumes because you want something unique, here are the top costumes for this year based on internet searches. At number 5, you've got He-Man. Number 4, of course, Dolly Parton. We are not surprised by that. At number 3, Nikki Freeman from the movie Obsession. And the top 2, Halloween costumes. Number 2, Pennywise. I feel like we see that a lot. And number 1, for the second year in a row, K-pop Demon Hunters.
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22: Here's the Mix 103.9 weatherology forecast for Oneonta. High temperatures reach up to 68 today under overcast skies with a slight chance of rain showers. Cloudy skies expected again tonight, lows around 42. A blend of clouds and sun tomorrow, high of 62. Storms likely Friday, slight chance for a mix of rain and snow on Saturday. Looking at the long range, 57 Sunday, 64 Monday, and 64 on Tuesday. Get weather alerts anytime with your Mix 103.9 app. I'm meteorologist Kara Foster. Right now, it's 65 degrees.
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6: Here's the Mix 103.9 weatherology forecast for Oneonta. High temperatures reach up to 68 today under overcast skies with a slight chance of rain showers. Cloudy skies expected again tonight, lows around 42. A blend of clouds and sun tomorrow, high of 62. Storms likely Friday, slight chance for a mix of rain and snow on Saturday. Looking at the long range, 57 Sunday, 64 Monday, and 64 on Tuesday. Get weather alerts anytime with your Mix 103.9 app. I'm meteorologist Kara Foster. Right now, it's 65 degrees.
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1: They say the holy water's watered down, and this town's lost its faith. 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Oh my, oh my love, I take one look at you, you're taking me out.

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0: Thanks for hanging out during your workday. It's Deanna. So you know what makes people scream faster than seeing Freddy Krueger? A spider on your pillow. People were asked what scares them the most. And the number one answer was someone jumping out to scare them. Why do people love to scare people like that? But most say scary moments often end in laughter. I think it's because you're relieved. Like, you get that scare and you're like, oh, it's just my coworker trying to scare me. But besides a jump scare and a spider on the pillow, the top things that make us shrink: hearing a knock on the window when it's dark. Yeah, that would put me in a panic. Feeling something brush against our leg in the ocean and missing a step at the bottom of the stairs. What would you add to this list?
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10: Here's the Mix 103.9 weatherology forecast for Oneonta. 68 today, under overcast skies. Lows level off around 42. Tonight, overcast skies. Sunshine mixed with clouds at times. Tomorrow, high of 62. High temperatures reach up to 68 Friday, with thunderstorms likely. Slight chance for a mix of rain and snow, 43 on Saturday. A peek at the extended shows, 57 Sunday, 64 Monday, and 64 on Tuesday. Get weather alerts anytime with your Mix 103.9 app. I'm meteorologist Kara Foster. Currently, it's 66 degrees.
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6: Here's the Mix 103.9 weatherology forecast for Oneonta. 68 today, under overcast skies. Lows level off around 42. Tonight, overcast skies. Sunshine mixed with clouds at times. Tomorrow, high of 62. High temperatures reach up to 68 Friday, with thunderstorms likely. Slight chance for a mix of rain and snow, 43 on Saturday. A peek at the extended shows, 57 Sunday, 64 Monday, and 64 on Tuesday. Get weather alerts anytime with your Mix 103.9 app. I'm meteorologist Kara Foster. Currently, it's 66 degrees.
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0: What are the top Halloween costumes that we will see this Halloween? It's Deanna. Well, according to internet searches, here are the top five we'll see. B-Man starts the list. At number four, we will see Dolly Parton costumes. Yes, I think we were expecting that. Number three, Nikki Freeman from the movie Obsession. And the top two Halloween costumes we will see this year, Pennywise comes in at number two, and number one for the second year in a row, K-pop Demon Hunters.
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7: Here's the Mix 103.9 weatherology forecast for Oneonta. Cloudy skies expected this afternoon with highs around 68. Lows level off around 42. Tonight, overcast skies. 62 tomorrow. Upper 60s Friday with thunderstorms likely. Slight chance for a mix of rain and snow on Saturday. Highs in the low 40s. Taking a look at the extended forecast, 57 Sunday, 64 Monday, and 64 on Tuesday. Get weather alerts anytime with your Mix 103.9 app. I'm meteorologist Kara Foster. Currently, it's 65 degrees.
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9: Here's the Mix 103.9 weatherology forecast for Oneonta. Cloudy skies expected this afternoon with highs around 68. Lows level off around 42 tonight, overcast skies. 62 tomorrow. Upper 60s Friday with thunderstorms likely. Slight chance for a mix of rain and snow on Saturday. Highs in the low 40s. Taking a look at the extended forecast, 57 Sunday, 64 Monday, and 64 on Tuesday. Get weather alerts anytime with your Mix 103.9 app. I'm meteorologist Kara Foster. Currently, it's 65 degrees.
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All right, let's get you this money. $25,000 could be all yours. You got to open up our app and you are going to put in the winning code 253. 253. Again, your winning code is 253. 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And another code is on the way for you at 2 o'clock. Good luck.

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1: 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But wait a minute, isn't this...
0: Yeah, yes it is.
1: But I thought the old lady dropped it into the ocean in the air.
0: Well, baby, I went down and got it for you.

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0: 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It's Deanna. So what makes us scream in fear? Well, a spider on our pillow makes the list. That would definitely make me scream in fear, but also make me freeze at the same time. People were asked what scares them the most. The number one answer, someone jumping out to scare them. I think we all know those people that just love to do that. But most say scary moments often end in laughter, so it's kind of a relief. Now, besides a jump scare and a spider on the pillow, the top things that make us shrink in fear is someone knocking on the window in the dark. Yeah, that one would send me over the edge. Feeling something brush against our leg in the ocean and missing a step at the bottom of the stairs. Oh, we all know that fear. You have a little heart attack when that happens. What else would you add to this list?
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11: Here's the Mix 103.9 weatherology forecast for Oneonta. Cloudy skies expected this afternoon with highs around 68. Lows level off around 42. Tonight, overcast skies. 62 tomorrow. Upper 60s Friday with thunderstorms likely. Slight chance for a mix of rain and snow. On Saturday, highs in the low 40s. Taking a look at the extended forecast, 57 Sunday, 64 Monday, and 64 on Tuesday. Get weather alerts anytime with your Mix 103.9 app. I'm meteorologist Kara Foster. Currently 68.
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6: 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I'm old enough to be his grandfather. Will he be embarrassed to acknowledge me as his dad? 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

0: Tonight, overcast skies. 62 tomorrow. Upper 60s Friday with thunderstorms likely. Slight chance for a mix of rain and snow. On Saturday, highs in the low 40s. Taking a look at the extended forecast, 57 Sunday, 64 Monday, and 64 on Tuesday. Get weather alerts anytime with your Mix 103.9 app. I'm meteorologist Kara Foster. Currently 68.
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24: Here's the Mix 103.9 weatherology forecast for Oneonta. Cloudy skies expected this afternoon with highs around 68. Lows level off around 42 tonight, overcast skies. 62 tomorrow. Upper 60s Friday with thunderstorms likely. Slight chance for a mix of rain and snow on Saturday, highs in the low 40s. Taking a look at the extended forecast, 57 Sunday, 64 Monday, and 64 on Tuesday. Get weather alerts anytime with your Mix 103.9 app. I'm meteorologist Kara Foster. Right now, 69.
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Kelly Clarkson and the store, The Art of Play in Brooklyn, have been going back and forth. 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
21: Here's the Mix 103.9 weatherology forecast for Oneonta. Cloudy skies expected this afternoon with highs around 68. Lows level off around 42. Tonight, overcast skies.

62 tomorrow. Upper 60s Friday with thunderstorms likely. Slight chance for a mix of rain and snow. On Saturday, highs in the low 40s. Taking a look at the extended forecast, 57 Sunday, 64 Monday, and 64 on Tuesday. Get weather alerts anytime with your Mix 103s. Taking a look at the extended forecast, 57 Sunday, 64 Monday, and 64 on Tuesday.

WSRK Oneonta. And we're giving you an hour of the mix you love nonstop. Yeah. It's the 3 p.m. Music Marathon. 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
0: 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Can I come with? 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
1: Me not working hard. Yeah, right, picture that with a Kodak. Or better yet, go to Times Square, take a picture of me with a Kodak. Took my life from negative to positive, I just want y'all to know that. And tonight, let's enjoy life.

0: It's the 3 p.m. music marathon. So we've got today, tomorrow, and Friday, and then that's it.
1: Then we're going to know who wins $25,000. Mm-hmm. Could be you.
0: Make sure you get those codes in. Next chance to win 25 grand coming up at 4.
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0: It's Carly and Duncan. Thank you so much for hanging out with us.
1: 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We're giving you nonstop hits, and we do it every day at 3.
0: Woohoo! It's for 1 hour long. It's the 3 p.m. Music Marathon.

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0: remember life before iPhones? It was, well, it was the same as now. We just had crappier phones. It's another 2K anthem
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0: We've got Weirdo Wednesday coming up in 10 minutes.
1: Nathan has thrown his girlfriend under the bus and says this could be a deal breaker.
0: Ooh, tea.
1: Yeah.
0: We'll see if Nathan's girlfriend is a weirdo or not coming up in 10 minutes. No.

0: We got a chat from Nathan for Weirdo Wednesday today. He just moved in with his girlfriend and thinks that this might be a deal breaker.
1: He discovered that she does not refrigerate her butter. She leaves it out on the counter.
0: Okay.
1: His whole thing is like, I know people do that.
0: Right.
1: But is that weird?
0: I mean,
1: I think it's weird.
0: I get it because if you're going to use stick butter, you need it to be softened, so it needs to sit out. But did I grow up in a house that did that? No. So therefore, I think it's kind of weird.
1: I think it's super weird, too. I know a lot of people do. What do the experts say, Carly? You've got Google in front of you.
0: That's true. I do.
1: Is it even like healthy to do that or safe to do that?
0: U.S. Dairy says, yes, you can safely leave a stick of salted butter on the counter for a couple of days. Only a couple of days, though.
1: Okay.
0: It says the high fat content and salt prevents bacteria from growing, which is why it has to be a salted stick of butter. But if you leave it out for too long, or if it's warm in your kitchen, the flavor can turn rancid over time.
1: Ooh.
0: And then you walk in, you're like, wow, what is this? Oh, it's a stick of butter you left out.
1: That the cat's licking all day.
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9: Here is the Mix 103.9 weatherology forecast for Oneonta. Overcast tonight with a low of 42. High temperatures reach up to 60. Tomorrow, sunshine mixed with clouds at times. Overcast skies tomorrow night. Rain showers likely. Lows level off around 48. Showers likely Friday. Slight chance for a mix of rain and snow on Saturday. A peek at the extended shows. 57 Sunday, 64 Monday, and 64 on Tuesday. Get weather alerts anytime with your Mix 103.9 app. I'm meteorologist Kara Foster. Currently 68.
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17: Here is the Mix 103.9 weatherology forecast for Oneonta. Overcast tonight with a low of 42. High temperatures reach up to 60. Tomorrow, sunshine mixed with clouds at times. Overcast skies. Tomorrow night, rain showers likely. Lows level off around 48. Showers likely Friday, slight chance for a mix of rain and snow on Saturday. A peek at the extended shows, 57 Sunday, 64 Monday, and 64 on Tuesday. Get weather alerts anytime with your Mix 103.9 app. I'm meteorologist Kara Foster. Currently 68.
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0: it's Carly and Duncan. This is your chance to win $25,000. It only takes one code to win. What is our code this hour?
1: 289-289.
0: Open up our app, tap that win cash button, enter 289, and you could win $25,000. Next shot is 8 o'clock tomorrow morning. Good luck.

0: I had something strange happen to me the other day.
1: Uh-oh.
0: And this happens every once in a while when Duncan and I tell people, oh, we work in radio.
1: Oh, I know what you're talking about.
0: Yeah. Like, there are some... Every once in a while, someone will have the strangest response. We'll talk more in 10 minutes.

0: So Duncan and I have talked about this kind of encounter before off the air, but it happened to me again the other day. This doesn't happen often, but when somebody asks like, oh, what do you do for work? And you say, I work in radio. And then they go, oh, I don't listen to the radio.
1: I don't.
0: Why? Huh?
1: Yeah, I don't think they're trying to be mean.
0: No.
1: Why would you say that?
0: Don't say that. You wouldn't say that to anybody else, literally any other profession. Shout out to everybody listening, by the way, for listening to the radio. Love you. But like, if somebody else, I don't know, you're talking to somebody and they're like, oh, what do you do for work? And they say, I paint houses or something. And you go, oh, I don't hire anyone to paint houses.
2: I have bare walls.
0: Or like I do that myself. Yeah. Like, you wouldn't say that. So how about we give you a challenge and ask you to get someone to listen to the radio.
2: Tell a friend.
0: And actually, it would be pretty easy to make that happen when you tell them we're giving away $25,000. Oh, yeah. Next chance to win that is 8 o'clock tomorrow morning.
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7: Here is the Mix 103.9 weatherology forecast for Oneonta. Overcast tonight with a low of 42. High temperatures reach up to 60. Tomorrow, sunshine mixed with clouds at times. Overcast skies. Tomorrow night, rain showers likely. Lows level off around 48. Showers likely. Friday, slight chance for a mix of rain and snow on Saturday. A peek at the extended shows, 57 Sunday, 64 Monday, and 64 on Tuesday. Get weather alerts anytime with your Mix 103.9 app. I'm meteorologist Kara Foster. 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
15: Here is the Mix 103.9 weatherology forecast for Oneonta. Overcast tonight with a low of 42. High temperatures reach up to 60. Tomorrow, sunshine mixed with clouds at times. Overcast skies. Tomorrow night, rain showers likely. Lows level off around 48. Showers likely. Friday, slight chance for a mix of rain and snow on Saturday. A peek at the extended shows. 57 Sunday, 64 Monday, and 64 on Tuesday. Get weather alerts anytime with your Mix 103.9 app. I'm meteorologist Kara Foster. Currently 66.
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1: They say the holy water's watered down, and this town's lost its faith. Our colors will fade eventually, so if our time is running out, day after day, we'll make the mundane a masterpiece. Oh my, my, oh my, my love, I take one look at you, you're taking me out.

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0: Bradley and Duncan, we caught up with Lauren, asked her what she would do with $25,000.
1: I would spend it by traveling.
0: Lots of people want to travel. Next chance to win that $25,000 coming up tomorrow at 8.

0: They say that eating kale and going to shows can help slow aging. One of them's obviously more fun.
1: Yeah, I'm going to the show every time.
0: And I've got some other fun things that you can do that can actually help slow aging, according to a study, coming up in 10. It's

0: When people talk about aging healthily, you might think about exercise and eating healthy.
1: Eating
0: kale. That's so boring. But this study tells us some arts and cultural activities that could help slow aging.
1: Okay.
0: So these are fun things that you can do to help slow aging and stay young. So we're talking going to the movies.
1: Okay, yeah, I get that.
0: We're talking going to museums and art galleries.
1: I've heard that concerts and stuff like that.
0: Going to a live performance, concerts, theater performance, going to the opera if that's your jam. If that's your jam.
1: Okay.
0: And then taking part in creative activities like singing.

0: dancing, drawing, painting, all that good stuff. See, fun things to help you live longer. That sounds way more fun than eating kale.
1: It does sound a lot more fun than eating kale.
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7: Here is the Mix 103.9 weatherology forecast for Oneonta. Overcast tonight with a low of 42. High temperatures reach up to 60. Tomorrow, sunshine mixed with clouds at times. Overcast skies. Tomorrow night, rain showers likely. Lows level off around 48. Showers likely. Friday, slight chance for a mix of rain and snow on Saturday. A peek at the extended shows, 57, Sunday, 64, Monday, and 64 on Tuesday. Get weather alerts anytime with your Mix 103.9 app. I'm meteorologist Kara Foster. Right now, it's 64 degrees.
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21: Here is the Mix 103.9 weatherology forecast for Oneonta. Overcast tonight with a low of 42. High temperatures reach up to 60. Tomorrow, sunshine mixed with clouds at times. Overcast skies. Tomorrow night, rain showers likely. Lows level off around 48. Showers likely. Friday, slight chance for a mix of rain and snow. On Saturday, a peak at the extended shows. 57. Sunday, 64. Monday, and 64 on Tuesday. get weather alerts anytime with your Mix 103.9 app. I'm meteorologist Kara Foster. Right now, it's 64 degrees.
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0: It's Carly and Duncan. Thank you so much for hanging out with us today. You only got 2 days left to win $25,000.
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0: 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And when we're back tomorrow at 3 o'clock, we will have nonstop music for you with a 3 p.m. music marathon.

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0: listening from tonight. 1-888-900-5217. Lauren Snap, Donnie Meacham, and we have a report. I thought I... Exactly. These are the smartest states in the U.S., according to research. Number three, Connecticut. Number two, Vermont. Number one, Massachusetts.
1: Now, first of all, I want to redo this list. Those are like the three smallest states. So what? You have three smart people? So wow, out of population standards, of course you're going to be the smartest state. No, I want to recount.
0: Here's where my head went, though. These are very cold states, so I figured that maybe they were all just inside reading a lot.
1: You know what? Good for them, though, because somebody from Connecticut, Vermont, and Massachusetts, we need more smart people in this country.

0: This is Pop Crush.
1: I've got a big word for you tonight, and I need to know if you are this. Are you an ornithile?
2: Excuse me?
1: An ornithile.
2: A who?
1: Somebody who loves birds. If you're a bird lover, give us a call. It's 1-888-900-5217. I feel like there are two types of people. There are people that love birds, and there are people that, well, I'm scared of them. It's that person. That's me.
2: Yeah. Well, you know, I have, you know, like 7 bird tattoos all over my shoulder. I'm obsessed with birds, but as a child, I thought my grandma would never forgive me because I did something to her bird.
1: Okay, we're going to get that story. That's coming up.
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16: Here is the Mix 103.9 weatherology forecast for Oneonta. Overcast tonight with a low of 42. High temperatures reach up to 60. Tomorrow, sunshine mixed with clouds at times. Overcast skies. Tomorrow night, rain showers likely. Lows level off around 48. Showers likely Friday, slight chance for a mix of rain and snow on Saturday. A peek at the extended shows, 57 Sunday, 64 Monday, and 64 on Tuesday. Get weather alerts anytime with your Mix 1039 app. I'm meteorologist Kara Foster. Currently, it's 60 degrees.
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1: Birds of a feather, they flock together. We're talking birds tonight. Lauren Snapp, Donnie Meacham, just talking about your grandmother's bird. What happened?
2: My poor granny, you know, growing up, she, you know, left her husband, thank God. And then she didn't have any friends. She had this bird. Obsessed with this bird. But she used to just let it fly around the house. You know, I'm like, okay, bird, chill, whatever. I, as a child, was like, oh my gosh. You know, the bird, I wonder if the bird would like to see outside. And maybe it would come back. So I opened the door and was like, oh, go see me outside. Let the bird out. It never came back. She didn't cry when she got divorced. She didn't cry. Lots of things. She sobbed for days when I let that bird out of the house.

0: Well, Poppy, we're just getting started.
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3: Trying to get that perfect photo in the middle of summer? I can help you out with that. 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
4: Oh, my favorite thing is I stand 7 feet away from everyone. It's like, try and get that photo. Oh, there's Donnie. Oh, wait, why is he all the way in the background?
3: Off in the distance. Distant Donnie.
4: Oh, I like it.
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3: Here is the Mix 103.9 weatherology forecast for Oneonta. Overcast tonight with a low of 42. High temperatures reach up to 60. Tomorrow, sunshine mixed with clouds at times. Overcast skies. Tomorrow night, rain showers likely. Lows level off around 48. Showers likely Friday, slight chance for a mix of rain and snow on Saturday. A peek at the extended shows, 57 Sunday, 64 Monday, and 64 on Tuesday. Get weather alerts anytime with your Mix 103.9 app. I'm meteorologist Kara Foster. Currently, it's 60 degrees.
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